0: What the hell?
1: What's up with y'all, man? It's Ride 49.
0: What the hell?
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2: I always tell people, somebody is not going to be the best version of them until you become the best version of you. 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There's somebody counting on you to be successful. There's somebody counting on you to be happy. There's somebody counting on you to get your priorities straight so that they can get theirs.
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0: vibes for currency, we'd be big, big billionaires. 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

0: Everything that worries you, my friend, does so because it has your attention. 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
1: Yellow Batman. 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

fan? 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

0: You actually might think that the title is Alhamdulillah, but no, the title is actually Worship. It's coming in from Ashake and DJ Snake. I've seen people that take their faith.
1: DJ who?
0: DJ Snake.
2: Oh, wow.
0: This guy, Ashake, takes his faith and religion very, very seriously.
2: He a believer. He believes in the Almighty Allah.
1: But do you know that most Nigerian artists are Muslims?
2: Nigeria is predominantly an Islamic state.
1: Oh, yeah.
2: So, definitely.
1: Little did I know even Wizkid was Muslim.
0: Oh, he is?
1: Yeah. Ibrahim.
2: People yesterday got saved after hearing the earthquake.
0: Earthquake.
2: Oh, my God. But do you know, I was thinking, as a child, there's a time we felt an earthquake. And I remember it was one of those moments that really blew me.
0: I don't know. For some reason, when we were younger, okay, maybe because of where I grew up, there's many earthquakes that side of town.
1: Masindi.
0: So they were very common.
1: Even this one, of yesterday, originated from that side.
0: Yeah, but then this way, there's not as many earthquakes.
2: It depends on the magnitude. Usually it has a center of, you know.
0: And there were earthquakes that would actually like shake the ground, shake the house until you actually leave the house.
2: So let me ask you, you're not scared of earthquakes?
0: No, this one was tiny. I was
2: 4.4 magnitude.
0: I was even chilling on my bed and asking people in my house, Mugurida. DJ Bits.

0: For months like DJ Beats, by the way, that he's back from his vacation.
1: Yeah.
0: Beats has been taking time off to rest and relax, and he's back now. We can tell from his music that this guy has had a good time.
1: Of course.
0: It's Energy Radio. Good morning.
1: Two
0: lovely
1: full
0: Monday.
1: Weeks.
0: 2 full weeks, bro. Yeah. I love it for you.
1: Now I'm back.
0: Yep. Heska says, good morning. I'm already listening to The Breakfast Club. Thank you. Adnan is in Kajansi and says, locked in. Good morning to you guys. And then I do have, who is this? Regan. Good morning to you, Regan. And thank you so much for listening to Energy Radio. Isaac Metro. Ngonke de bro, chichi.
2: Yo, good morning.
0: Good morning.
2: Buenos dias. Mwansu Zemutia. Afoyo Matek. Eria Maber.
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4: 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What?
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5: It's 31 minutes of 6 in the morning. My name is Prema Simwe. I'm hanging out with DJ Beats and Mr. Henry. Good morning. A lovely Monday. By the way, today begins a new month. We begin a new month, the month of June.
6: It is the 1st of June.
5: It is the 1st of June.
6: We are officially in the middle of the year.
5: Yeah. Is it? July is the middle. No?
7: I don't think it's the middle. Okay,
6: what
7: June is the 6th month. Yes, but then not
6: it's
7: first.
6: It's the 6th month. Yes. So, yeah, we are starting the middle.
7: Okay, like
6: of the year.
7: In the 15th.
6: Well, but this is the last half of the year.
7: But then we are not June. In the middle.
6: What is the middle of 12? It is 6.
5: End of June.
7: Today is 1st.
5: Today is 1st.
6: Hey, mamu bala gundi.
7: Tubala at least 15th hour wakati wa June.
5: Nedida. June wako wako epavanga tumanya waka.
7: By the way, yeah.
6: Ata obero yingila
7: no. Nedida. Actually, 6 months. Zue deko. Now we remain with a 6.
6: So for you guys, in your
7: Asaba.
6: Head.
7: Asaba.
6: We have not yet entered the 6th
7: no.
6: month.
7: No. Oh, no.
6: Man, kahujerizi. Anyhow, kati zilisa kumina bilich tundu. So we have not yet entered the middle of the hour.
5: That's different because an hour has 60 minutes.
6: The combination of beats and dream is deadly. Anyhow, it's that time of the morning when we dive into that member that moment. And I was actually thinking to myself yesterday, when I was in HSC, what we call high school, I had this crazy passion of being a lawyer.
7: Hey.
6: Yeah, lawyer. And then I was president of a debating club. And then all my friends, they went for pre-entry, but now, unfortunately, I didn't do pre-entry because there was no money and all those, you know, family things that happened. But then before, I didn't have a mic, kusomero. So now I got this crazy interest in emceeing. But then it wasn't corporate MCing yet. It was by MCing.
7: Wow.
6: Hey. Name before that, then I became a DJ.
7: You became a DJ?
6: The era.
7: From where?
6: Virtual DJ and PC DJ Red.
7: Bedroom DJ.
6: I was actually DJ.
7: You were a bedroom DJ?
6: On a radio station.
5: What does bedroom DJ mean?
6: A Saturday.
7: You play for your world, in your bedroom.
6: I used to. There was a big show. Called Disco Time. Then I Then after that I did radio trafficking. Then after radio trafficking, I did. Now I started doing like proper prime shows for the radio.
7: Yeah.
6: And then I ventured into tours and travel, and then public speaking.
7: Okay.
6: But it's a disease every young person has. Like you feel like you can do this and this and this. Then there's this quote by the late Steve Jobs, who says that don't try to do everything. Try to do one thing and do it perfectly.
7: Yeah.
6: So you could be out there as a young man, because lately we have a lot of people who are into content creation. You feel like you want to do TikTok, and then you're discovering yourself. Yeah. I hope you get enlightened soon enough to understand that actually, if you focus on one thing and understand and learn to love it, it's better than doing everything else.
7: True
6: because
7: that.
6: You don't reach far when you're doing everything. You reach far
7: so
6: when
7: you're
6: doing one thing.
7: Specialize.
6: Yeah. So I realized that I cannot DJ for... Nah. But Kadia, you're far. And so many other things.
0: Hey, naimba nako.
5: It's our dance. Nagama wana waimba no wakana. Kachitobia yogerede.
6: Hey, naimba nako. What else have I done?
5: Do you remember him denying that he never sang?
6: No, I have some songs out there.
5: But I told you and you said me.
0: Me.
6: Mm. It depends on which day you tell
5: such
6: me.
5: A
6: if you
5: lawyer.
6: Tell me on a Monday, I'm calm. But on our way, no.
5: Go out.

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This is the Energy Breakfast Club. 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

0: is Mandem Bagonza with Miracles. He says he believes in miracles. I don't know about you. Beats, do you believe in miracles?
1: Yes, I do. Sometimes. Sometimes.
0: Sometimes it's crazy.
1: Because, man, there's believing in miracles and they never happen.
0: Henry, so. Do you believe in miracles?
2: Nope.
0: Nope?
2: Nothing in life happens by mistake. Why would I believe in miracles?
1: But Jesus performed miracles.
2: Do you have proof?
1: Yes, in the Bible. Do you believe in the Bible?
2: That was written.
1: Do you believe in the Bible?
0: What religion do you subscribe to?
2: I believe in God.
0: Are you Anglican? Are you Catholic?
2: Nope.
0: Are you?
2: Nope.
0: What are you? What were you born
2: God.
0: As?
2: God.
0: Bakuzalo ni mkatoliki oba.
2: Evangelical and the Protestant. If that's what you mean. But in the
1: moment, every mo Bible to inacho kids.
2: Very friend we are. Kuba girlfriend you wanga man.
3: First of all.
1: You did what?
0: At what point do we stop talking and laughing at Arsenal supporters and let it go?
1: Saturday.
2: Of this week?
1: No, like.
0: Because
1: today
0: is Monday, so 4 more days, 5 more days to go.
1: Because it's not you that won. Yeah, you're just making a lot of noise for nothing.
2: It's not you that won, we who.
0: Let's imagine you guys had won. How much longer were you going to shout and make noise?
1: You see, when we won the Premier League, it was okay. Ugandan fans, bachi susa mukwe. But then those are small things.
2: So, what is small things? Like, after 23 years, it's a small thing.
1: Okay, it's something, but then you don't have to over the
0: Do you
1: thing.
0: Know, at some point, I was convinced Arsenal was winning.
2: They gave us a beautiful finale.
0: Yeah, they
2: but
0: did.
2: I could
0: it was
2: feel
0: a whole show.
2: In my body, in my bones, in my heart,
1: that
2: and
1: they are
2: in
1: going
2: my
1: to lose.
2: Soul that Arsenal can't win. And my guy, Gabriel, told the guy in the parking, wait for the ball, I'm sending it. He sent it to them. I was sure.
0: Good.
2: Because when it comes to such big games, there's something that is called pedigree.
0: If there is anyone
2: you
0: that said
2: not
0: if,
2: have it.
0: If there is anyone that said too much, who's winning Babazi? I was so happy to see Winnie in the kitchen this morning. Why are
2: so
0: you laughing?
2: To put
0: she's
2: on a dress with no hands well. But
1: with no
2: hands well.
1: We today.
2: Twice if I sent one.
1: Today,
2: yes, yes, no, yeah, that was gonna come in boxers.
1: She's not putting
2: she's
1: on
2: she's in a Rudenim big jean. I am quiet.
0: But seriously, let's extend some grace to Arsenal
2: for
0: supporters
2: what?
0: Today.
2: For what?
1: Because it's a new week.
2: We
1: it's a new month.
2: It's
1: no.
2: The year,
0: you guys have trolled.
2: The...
0: You've trolled Arsenal people, and I
2: there
0: even
2: is
0: feel
2: not
0: bad.
2: Gonna be mercy.
1: You're fudge.
2: Let me tell you, Prim. Can you imagine if Arsenal had won?
0: Of course, it was going to be bad. But
2: for
0: now that they lost,
2: the
0: we know
2: not
0: they are hurting.
2: The
0: so let's be kind.
2: They are hurting, Namunagani.
1: We are hurting. You people
2: even
1: are making a lot of noise.
2: The same thing happened.
0: There's a tweet that I saw. Somebody that says Arsenal was even never supposed to get this far.
2: Exactly.
0: I don't know why we are shook. Said you people. You people.
2: Let me tell
1: you people hate Arsenal
2: in
1: for nothing.
2: Life, there's something they call levels.
1: What do you mean levels?
2: Balance. The level, know your place, know where you belong. I think at Valinda, I think you think the next season is far. You don't even make it out of the group stage.
1: Did your team qualify?
2: Yeah, Liverpool, yeah, we did.
1: Really?
2: Besides, even if we don't, we have enough trophies. We can brag. We can make noise.
1: But
2: you,
1: please. Enough is enough.
0: Yeah.
1: The match ended on Saturday.
0: Yeah. I think let's
1: today
0: move on
1: is
0: now.
1: A new week, new month, everything
2: guys,
1: new.
2: You kneel down.
1: On behalf of Arsenal guys,
2: kneel down.
1: It is okay. We lost.
0: I can imagine.
1: But then life has to continue.
0: There are people, for example, in this office, people like Albert. I know Albert is scared to come to work today, but he has nothing to
1: and
0: do.
1: And people like Timo are overdoing it.
2: But do you guys know that I saw people shed tears?
0: Yeah, it was bad. My mom was one of them.
2: She
0: couldn't
2: mom
0: even,
2: is an Arsenal supporter.
1: Yeah.
0: Even on Sunday, yesterday, she couldn't eat food. It's that bad.
2: Oh my God.
0: Like she's sick. She has a fever.
2: Wow. She's
0: like you
2: symptomatic.
0: Call her, she picks the phone and she's like, Abos. It's bad. So I think let's let
2: I
0: it go.
2: I saw a big old man cry. And for me, it is such moments that make me realize that, okay, the people I'm supporting don't even know that I
1: exactly
2: exist, you know. But then that's what makes the game fun
0: and beautiful.
2: And definitely, I know my G couldn't disappoint. Gabriel.
0: Someone called Dry Buns Raymond Agambe te tuja bavako.
3: Baka! No. Baka!
1: Kufuna mochi.
2: Mumu andifunye mochi nga muangud.
0: I'm very sure today you would be in an Arsenal jersey bit.
2: But somebody who earned my love, honestly, out of this entire, you know, campaign is a football player called Declan Rice. He earned my respect. He was, okay, he was hurt, you would see it, but he stood on both his feet and he's like, we're going to do this again. Bam. And he was among the first people, again, they were Gabriel. Kalingo Jeko Marquinhos, the Brazilian who said, thank you, bro. But he consoled him and on all the pressers, he was Declan Rice.
0: For me, it's how, for example, when the Uganda Cranes are playing, I remember the last big game when Alan Okello missed a penalty. And everybody was pouncing on Alan Okello and saying all sorts of things.
2: A few weeks
0: we
2: were praising him.
0: Now, you're saying, oh,
1: Gabriel,
0: that's how it goes.
1: Because he also missed.
2: My God.
0: I feel like the same grace that we extend to people of big leagues like this should be the same grace that we extend
2: but
0: to our own when they are playing.
2: The most abused people on earth over the weekend were Eze and Gabriel by their own Arsenal fans on their accounts. Because there's...
1: At least if I quote,
2: I know who there's this guy who does commentary who says, you're paid so much. You're sleeping in a luxurious hotel. This is you train every day. And also, Ateta said, Dubai, we trained for this moment for like, I don't know. And then you can't even find the posts.
0: But
2: you shoot up there.
0: I'm telling you, set pieces are not easy. Even for the greatest of footballers, bro. They are not.
2: At least Kubamungaloza keep
1: walai.
2: And then, here's the funny thing. Gabriel had never missed a penalty in training. That's what they said.
0: Bam.
2: So they were 100% sure it is going to be converted.
3: Hey! But the judges!
4: First of all, we are the number one name in

0: It's just a minute of seven, and now that we are all fully awake, I recommend the Mirinda Fruity so we can begin the day right.
1: And I feel like cake goes well with the Mirinda Fruity.
0: Yeah, too sweet, but yeah.
1: Guys!
0: You're such a sweet tooth.
1: I do have
0: I hope you are sweet, dude, because
1: oh my goodness, you ask. Go and get that review. But there's only one way to find out, Prim, by the way. Yeah, get a Mirinda, whichever flavor that is comfortable for you. It could be a fruity, it could be a apple, it could be
0: an orange.
1: Orange, you know. I also want to remind you that the same is about to get back on, right? The semester. So yeah, about. We're in June. Yeah, for certain people. We'll be coming over to you with the MTN and what we call the University Tribe. And guess what we are coming with? Pakoreta. Microwave, TVs.
0: A fridge.
1: A fridge,
0: a
1: to
0: blender.
1: Mention but a few. Yeah, definitely.
0: Yeah.
1: We want to pimp up your room in what we call the MTN Vibe Tribe together with the Energy Radio. So when you see us, know it's going down.
0: Have a good Monday.
2: There's nothing as sweet as a quickie. Sweet as it sounds. This is the Quicker Mix. Sponsored by Mirinda. Smile, be contagious.

0: Ibiza, and that's his second quickie for today. Who is that? They sound good.
1: That's Gracie.
0: Gracie.
1: Yeah, from Nigeria. She's called Gracie. Yeah, yeah.
0: Okay.
2: What's happening on the Energy Breakfast Club?
0: So the rain just came out of nowhere. It is raining outside. I don't know how, but somehow I look outside and there is rain. I'm like, yeah.
1: And it was shady.
3: What is it called when it is raining and there's sunshine at the same time?
0: The Engezala. Is giving birth.
3: Okay, the English term, not the Nansana term.
0: You tell us because you know. Why are you asking us?
3: I want to know. I don't know.
0: Watch. anyways, so Mother's Day was supposed to be this Wednesday.
3: Yeah.
0: But unfortunately, because of Ebola, we cannot have Mother's Day celebrations down at Namugongo Mother's Shrine. But the day is still going to be observed as a public holiday. And they said there would be a later date communicated on when we can actually converge and celebrate Mother's Day. But the government is also looking to cut its expenditure. Kisanja hakuna what?
1: No sleep.
3: No sleep.
0: Hakuna kulala. So one of the things that are going to cease to happen is celebrations for public holidays like this one. The government is looking to put a stop to celebrating public holidays. Binombo ate celebrations za simanya where, simanya karamoja, simanya nimba.

0: you know, PR campaigns and whatnot. Because those are the few days on the calendar, yeah, that they used to actually reach out to the people. It's a good suggestion because they're exorbitant when it comes to the budget. But I don't think they'll scrap them.
1: This is Kisanja, no sleep.
0: I don't think
1: anything is possible.
0: They need them.
1: They need the public holidays.
0: Let's wait and see, yeah. To reach out to spend
1: taxpayers' money.
0: It's not every day that all government officials probably go to like Guru for a certain celebration.
2: But they barely go.
0: They do. They
2: it's usually that.
0: And also the president uses that as an opportunity to address certain issues.
2: He has Twitter
0: now. Yeah, so. let's wait and see. I'm curious. I want to see how that goes. I don't see it happening, but only one way to find out.
2: I don't know if you guys felt the tremor that happened last night. Did you? Bitsi yangambe ade mu disco ta inache ya
1: ulide. Inache na ulide na ade mu disco.
2: I was chilling on my bed, I remember so well. Eh? And it went on for like a good minute, by the way.
1: Really?
2: Yeah.
0: You thought the neighbors upstairs were doing shege kumbe?
2: No, I don't have neighbors upstairs.
0: You have neighbors downstairs or on the side?
2: Everybody
1: is the
2: has
1: neighbor up, down, yeah, and sides. So, not like you.
0: You have been a day. Yeah, but the timeline was going crazy from like 6:30, I think, yeah?
2: 6:30?
0: No. Yeah.
2: No.
1: No.
2: It was like
0: 7-ish, 9.
2: It was like 9, actually.
0: Okay.
2: Yeah.
0: The timeline was crazy.
2: So, the estimated magnitude was 4.5. So, this is quite heavy. And 25 kilometers from Nakasongola, it came from Majdon Falls like that, National Park, through Masindi, Hoima, Fort Poto, Lira, Soroti, Mbale, and we got like a breadcrumbs this side, but it was very heavy.
0: The good news?
2: That side of town.
0: No severe damage, nothing.
1: That side, there are only forests and
0: No lives lost, no what. One of the things that really God has protected African countries and especially Uganda from are those natural calamities that are extreme. Mm. Yeah, we've had landslides and floods, but you know, have you seen earthquakes happening in like Asian countries?
1: Yeah.
2: Mm. They are bad.
1: But how come? Why is it that they always happen in the night?
0: In the night?
1: Yeah, here in Uganda. Man. Like every time we wake up, they're like,
2: talk about it. I've actually never experienced an earthquake during the day.
1: Night.
0: There's no logical explanation to that, honestly.
1: But you've noticed it always happens in the night.
0: It's a pattern we have too. But I remember there's a time we were at school during the day in primary and did it.
1: Which year?
2: And the thing passed.
0: Just here in 2016.
2: Stone Age.
3: 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We play the hits you love.
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0: It's Kevin Carter from Kigali, Rwanda, and Direde is the title of this one. I'm watching the video on www.nrgugido.radio, and this guy loves to dance. Jesus Christ.
1: I'm ready, right?
0: Yeah.
2: Ndirede.
0: He can dance, so.
2: He can dance.
0: It's cool. The sun is back outside, so I guess now we get an Eververse because it's shining. Yeah. Zero alcohol multitask. It's Monday, we need to lock in, so yeah, alcohol light a bit.
3: I also want to remind you, I have some good news coming in from my friends from Jumia.
0: From where?
3: Jumia. So you know what's happening? This is what you need to know, my friend. Yeah?
1: Listen, the biggest Jumia anniversary deals are almost live to Jaguze. It will be happening from today up to the 31st.
2: A full month.
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2: Let's talk business. 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You know, most businesses now, by relying on your social media, you see people on TikTok, they are always advertising their products, Instagram, everywhere, actually.
0: Be very careful, though, with businesses on Instagram that are, say, online stores, no physical store.
2: No physical location.
0: But you have to pay for an item before it's actually delivered. Most of them are scammers.
2: True.
0: Most of them are
2: scammers.
0: Because
2: if you're authentic, you pay on delivery. You deliver the product, then I pay.
0: And they have good content. The shoes are cute. They look nice. You pay for a shoe, and next, like in the next few seconds, you're blocked and you'll never see them
2: again.
0: You'll
2: never see them again. So, eh, mwegendeleze, mwebeleremu. So today let's talk about how businesses can really actually survive without a social media presence. So one, some businesses can go through word of mouth or referrals and loyal customers. You know, back then we didn't have social media. So ngakugula kasati, njagamba ko,
0: nakaguze
2: wali ile wa Simon Chikumba.
1: I think that happens mostly like in medicine. Hospitals over midwifery. Like I went to this hospital, they treated me well.
2: You can also try it.
1: I use this cream. It is mixed by cream. You can get it. Actually, I think also spas, churches.
2: Spas. They do social media
0: all the time.
1: The big ones. They are what
2: I feel I've never seen a lawyer on social media.
1: They're not allowed to advertise.
2: By law.
1: Lawyers don't advertise.
0: I kati botani koti yoga mantenze lawyer sing.
1: they don't do ads. There's no law firm that does an ad. Yeah,
2: I've never seen one. Anyway, also there's traditional marketing methods like radio or TV and outdoor advertising that can still be effective.
1: Traditional, I thought the video.
2: Because
1: that doesn't radio now cross over to social media, to
2: digital. Yeah,
1: because almost like 99% of media houses in the world,
2: they are
1: now
2: transitioning
1: to digital.
2: Exactly.
1: I hear you.
2: Yeah. Then also location. You know, there are some businesses that are in a prime location. And then the business grows. Then also, some industries actually rely more on relationships and reputations than online marketing.
1: Yeah, that's true.
2: There's actually over last week, Twaliko Aid. So my cousin is an agronomist. Agronomist.
1: Something to do with agriculture. Right?
2: So those people, the way they get their jobs,
1: yes,
2: they don't advertise. It's ono yaja nakebele bilime byange simanyi they were infected by chivichi, then they recommend. So
1: engineers, architects, those guys don't advertise.
0: Engineers ania basinga ku TikTok. Oh my god, everywhere. Even architects actually.
2: Okay. Are everywhere. Mm-hmm. And also, lastly, social media can be a time consuming and may not provide a strong return on investment. So for a business, so some people incur like more cost on social media. So katolia balamu na labanga return on investment tell you, so they be like, let me go wrong.
1: Nemekulanga.
2: Why are you advertising on social
1: media? I'm somebody who really has a problem with people who don't advertise in a way that I've tried to work with a couple of people who have done businesses.
2: Yeah.
1: Someone will get like 500 million Ugandan shillings and put it like in a restaurant
2: and then
1: or
2: they
1: a
2: fail
1: shop
2: to.
1: Or, and then they fail to get like 15, 20 or 10 million to just do some advertising.
2: You know, lately people think they can only advertise via social media.
1: Yeah,
2: that's
1: wrong. There's so many ways,
0: techniques.
1: And process.
2: I think at your scene, GD Wamu.
0: Auntie Abantu Bagenda Rwanda, visit Rwanda.
2: Advertising.
1: So
2: Rwanda.
1: Find the right way. There's so many ways you can advertise. Find the right way. And social media. Yes, it might be popular now because we're in the era of social media.
2: Yeah.
1: But also find the right ways to use it and their businesses that can actually thrive without social media.
0: Winnie Mbabazi is here in just a few minutes. Be kind to Winnie.
2: No.
0: Don't make Winnie cry.
2: Yes, Sylvia.
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2: We just listened to a song that has Skepta on it, and it reminded me on X a few hours ago, actually. I think it was like a day or so ago on X. He went and said something about, but it was so direct. It's like saying, but when will this stop? You aren't you seeing it? And he tagged the Nigerian president just like that.
3: Bam. Yeah. Nigeria, there's a lot going down there. I saw Davido has been so verbal and vocal.
2: You know what happened? Yeah. When Davido said that, then people started quoting and saying, ah, he has seen Skepta's tweet. Now
3: I know,
2: he's also.
3: Right?
2: Do you get what I mean? It's like everybody's like, you know, a little until bit about it person. Until someone else says it. But also remember, Skepta is British.
3: That's
2: so
3: true.
2: You have to keep that in mind. Tiwa Savage also made one. And then while people are still saying, oh my goodness, that's so good. You care about all these people that are getting kidnapped. A few hours later, they saw videos of her in Budapest watching Arsenal and PSG.
3: I know,
2: people
3: right?
2: are like, Sife Clive, you should be in your house saying, my country is suffering. You are laughing.
3: But they're also demanding too much. But it's not really happening down
2: obviously.
3: There.
2: So, how are you doing?
3: Why are you avoiding the obvious
2: question? My name is Winnie Mbabazi. Yeah. I'm not avoiding. I wanted to get that
3: are
2: out of
3: the way.
2: Are you
3: putting on underwear or not?
2: Just you buy that dress. I'm wearing underwear. Why would I not wear underwear?
3: We had a bet here.
2: You also said the bet also involved 1 million. You're only remembering the one that involves underwear.
3: Who won and who lost?
2: We also said both
3: the
2: of us.
3: Was,
2: we said both of us will bring 1 million. The
3: nice,
2: dress and the underwear is
3: nice.
2: The one that is
3: allow
2: for the one who has lost.
3: To happen. If you guys had won, now be in my book who's properly, I was going to give you 1 million and my small car. We agree that if you lose, you come here in no underwear. Now you have paid the mother's union.
2: Sorry. No. Let me spare you the details. I was going to talk, then I was like, but for what? Why do I have to prove myself? Okay, yes. It's the one I'm wearing. That's for what reason?
3: With a half pet. What? And a biker. Shame upon you.
2: Why are you speaking with mob jealousy? Those things have not treated you well.
3: Easy on you.
2: Anyway, where should I start from?
3: Arsenal,
2: I wanted. Okay, let me start from there. Because
3: someone
2: need the one here that day. Because for you, your world revolved around that does not mean other things didn't happen.
3: What else is there to talk about?
2: Your own club.
3: We know that.
2: You sucked.
3: Yeah,
2: you sucked. We also know us no lost.
3: For me, Tao.
2: Kali. So let's start with the Champions League, right?
3: Yes.
2: So anyway, PSG retained their Champions League title after beating Arsenal. Let me give you the belly vein so you can be satisfied.
3: I want you to be the one to ring it.
2: The only thing that will give you joy today.
3: Ring it for PSG.
2: Okay, let me put it here because I'm not going to ring it. PSG retained. I've given you the chance, you refused it. You don't want good things.
3: Wow.
2: They retained their Champions League title after beating Arsenal 4-3 on penalties. And Arsenal went into the final of the Champions League unbeaten and were hoping for a win to make it their first Champions League title. This is a very important detail. You don't want to hear it.
3: Went to the final and
2: you wanted details. I'm giving you details.
3: What?
2: You're angry. I'm giving you details, you're angry.
3: Okay, keep going.
2: Should I also talk about Liverpool going out in the quarterfinals? Or
3: it's
2: like,
3: okay,
2: I can go all the way back if you want.
3: Do you know?
2: Okay. See how you're speechless. Exactly.
3: Champions
2: so,
3: League
2: anyway, Kai Havertz. You eat yours. Kai Havertz. Kai Havertz scored after just 6 minutes, putting Arsenal ahead until right back Christian Mosquera, who, by the way, and I put this on Twitter, it was not a rant, it was just simple as that. He was brilliant for us before that foul against Kvaratskhelia, right?
3: Yeah,
2: he was brilliant for us. So I do not want to hear any Mosquera slander.
3: It depends on who you're playing against.
2: What?
3: You're playing against the best winger in the world.
2: I understand.
3: Brilliant guy.
2: I understand.
3: You are bound to make mistakes.
2: Exactly. So it should be understandable.
3: Technical.
2: Yeah, and I'm so happy that people didn't like go in for it, because I thought them, there's always idiots you expect to, you know, but I'm glad that people were nice about
3: reached.
2: It. No, there are people sometimes who don't understand situations.
3: You just lose bitterly.
2: No, I'm saying, this is not losing bitterly, come on. I'm trying to say, it was a genuine mistake. He had been brilliant until that moment. And also, Kvaratskhelia is a world class. He knows how to get you in a situation that's going to get you a penalty. So, anyway, he was on, because you remember Ben White got injured just before the end of the season. And Jurrien Timber as well had just Mikel Arteta had just told us he's fit to return. So he was not fully fit. You would expect him to come on, but you wouldn't expect him to start. So it was wise to start Christian Mosquera at right back.
3: And anyway, he did well.
2: Yes, he did very well. So anyway, he tackled Kvaratskhelia. It led to a penalty. Ousmane Dembele obviously converted it. The game then went into extra time at 1-1, then came to penalties. Nuno Mendes on the other side, and Eze on this side. Eze on this side. I was going to rant. It's not the time for that.
3: You feel like it wasn't called for substitute?
2: No. He's always brilliant. I'm just saying, for the penalty, sometimes he's a little bit nonchalant. Like, sometimes
3: he was nervous and whatever. But let me.
2: And I think he was nervous.
3: Would have sealed that game if they took Nkapi off. And substituted him with Calafieri.
2: I no longer question so many of these things that Mikel Arteta does.
3: He had a good game.
2: There are many things he does that I don't expect, and they work out. So even those that don't work out, I'm like, the man knew what he was doing.
3: Had a good game.
2: The reason he's
3: before
2: who he
3: you
2: is.
3: Exhaust all your substitutes.
2: Yeah.
3: It was obvious that the guy had, like, his tank was dry.
2: Anyway.
3: Instead of Madueke, what did Madueke do in that game?
2: Eze, also, he almost got Arsenal a penalty, which they refused to.
3: Almost does not count.
2: I hear you. I'm just saying. Yeah. Which the ref, by the way, I don't know. But I don't know. That guy came like, won a mask in the second half. And I think, I don't know if what annoyed him the most was that corner that Saka was going to take at halftime, because he wasted so much time to get to the flag to score. So then
3: to take the corner,
2: to take the corner, and he just blew the whistle. Everyone is like, guy, just wait 5 seconds, they're going to. Anyway, I don't know if that's what annoyed him. He came back in the second half as a different man.
3: But they favored Arsenal in the first half.
2: Yeah,
3: PSG would have been awarded like two penalties.
2: Well,
3: which didn't happen. So it was a fair game.
2: The man that sank it for Arsenal anyway was Gabriel Magalhaes, who also had been brilliant for the club. And I understand why nobody has gone in on him.
3: For him.
2: Yes, just an unfortunate incident for him. Anyway.
3: Did you see Marquinhos talking to him?
2: Long story.
3: The smile.
2: They are teammates. They are Brazilian teammates.
3: I understand, but...
2: You know, they're going to be together in camp in a week.
3: So what? Gabriel told some guy in the parking, sending the ball to
2: so
3: you.
2: So you feel
3: you wait for the ball.
2: How
3: he
2: things work.
3: The ball
2: Henry, if we went somewhere, you and I.
3: Yes.
2: If we went somewhere, you and I. There was a fight somewhere at a bar, and I don't care about those other people. And there's a fight, and Henry's in wrong. And I know I'm going to be with Henry here on Monday. My loyalty is to Henry, bro.
3: Console me when you're not smiling. Let me show you this picture. Let me show you the picture.
2: No, because I'm happy I've won the Champions League, but my national teammate
3: smiling.
2: Is not. No, he's... Bro, I don't have time. Let's talk about Liverpool, because I know you're wasting my time, so we don't talk about
3: this.
2: Liverpool.
3: He is smiling.
2: Long story short... I think you need to watch the video, because pictures said different things. You were just excited that PSG has won. You didn't pay attention.
3: With the pictures now.
2: Yeah. Play the actual video. The man was losing his mind. He couldn't even believe what was going on. Yeah, that's what was happening. Anyway, moving on, a few hours later, they had to fly back to London for the parade, which is, by the way, the biggest football parade that has happened. 1.5 million people. Including our own
3: England
2: Rick Mann was there. In London.
3: Because actually, there are clubs that have had bigger parades.
2: Well,
3: Madrid.
2: We're talking about England.
3: Paris.
2: We're talking about
3: themselves.
2: England. We're talking about England.
3: There's even a cartoon.
2: But the one they had yesterday was not
3: the biggest parade that happened. You saw
2: anyway,
3: that video.
2: At Liverpool, quickly, man, you made me over-yap. Quickly. Arne Slot got sacked over the weekend, right?
3: Brilliant.
2: Yes, his sacking comes after a year after winning the 2024-2025 Premier League title, and he's only managed two seasons at Liverpool after succeeding Jurgen Klopp. Despite that successful first year of his as manager, the second year has been having so many cracks, so many issues. They barely made it to the Champions League again. They barely, literally fifth place, right? And during the transfer window, Liverpool spent almost £450 million for the likes of Hugo Ekitike, Florian Wirtz, Jeremy Frimpong, Alexander Isak was even the most expensive, Milos Kekes, and we didn't see the level of football we expected from all of them, either because of injury or just they just didn't seem to be fully fit.
3: And we are impatient.
2: The only one who really impressed was Hugo Ekitike, because he impressed with 17 goals in all competitions. Eventually, though, in April, he tore his ACL. he's not even going to go to the World Cup for France, which is unfortunate. There were fallouts with players like Mo Salah towards the end of 2025.
4: Mo Salah went to the president.
2: His contract was even still going on, and he's like, nah, I am not staying after this season. He announced he's left at this point. Anyway, current reports are indicating former Bournemouth head coach Andoni Iraola might be in line to replace Arne Slot. The other names being thrown around are Stuttgart boss Sebastian Hoeneß and Lens manager Pierre Serge. So let's wait and see how that turns out. I'll be talking about Pirates because...
4: Let me ask.
2: I'll be talking about Pirates later in the day. But Ibrahima Konate finally put out his statement also. After five years, he's leaving Liverpool officially because they just couldn't come to an agreement regarding his contract.
4: How are you feeling?
2: I'm feeling great.
4: Deep down in your heart.
2: I am feeling great. I'm posting parade pictures everywhere. I'm doing all of this. We used to be bantered for being eighth, you guys, in the league. We are being bantered now for winning a Premier League and failing at the Champions League final, bro.
4: You don't honor your promises.
2: You can't relate.
4: In a mother's union.
2: Promises about underwear.
4: Yeah. You are not supposed to.
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0: if you know someone that has the weakest, bend over, make sure that you get them an Eververse and tell them you are doing a good job and keep it up. Zero alcohol and very mild tea. His name is DJ Boots.
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1: Can I get some money, Zach?

0: Good morning from the Breakfast Club. 31 minutes of 8. One me money coming in from Niggy Boy. 106.5 FM is the beat of the moment. And now is when we go in with the affair. 0777-674-674. WhatsApp is 0740-674-674. A story that I stumbled upon of somebody that was saying she was in a situationship with a guy.
1: Yep.
0: But the guy, one time she went on a date with another guy, and the guy that she's in a situationship with was very, very angry. So I was wondering, should you still go on dates with other people, even if you are in a situationship with someone else? No. Because me, I think there's absolutely nothing that should stop you. As long as something is not defined, you don't know where you stand with someone, or even if you know and you know it's not that deep, it's not serious, nothing should stop you from going on dates with other people.
1: I think that's wrong, because...
0: Why is it wrong?
1: When we are in a situationship, like you've said...
0: A situationship means nothing.
1: It means nothing, but then it means we are onto something.
0: What? If like, onto something, then
1: do you know why you would
0: define it.
1: Auntie, we are onto something. There's something happening.
0: What
1: there's
0: if something
1: bound to happen. It has to happen by force. So that when you start going on dates, sometimes man can't begin up for caviar by force. Because there's no way you're going on a date with someone else. So it means ogena kubera confused. Me, I'm here piling my words, and then some other dude is also there going to feed you with some other words.
0: So if you really want somebody to stop going to dates with other people, then define it.
1: But it's coming. It's on the way. Like, pola, chija.
2: You've lost as a human being if you find yourself being in situationships. What kind of confusion and
1: confusion
2: is that? As a man, why are you in a situationship? Like, you have no mouth to ask. You either do something or you don't. Situationship. Gendo gulire dara tuchitege. No, as I'm speaking for me.
1: Yeah.
2: There's no way I can end up in any situation
0: as a man.
2: Situationship.
0: You guys love saying as a man.
2: Yes.
0: Toy nana. Bajitan, toina permission, enyi ganga muno agenze ku date.
1: Permission imba na yo.
2: You're responsible.
1: Why am I in a situationship with you?
2: Seeing a hot girl like Prim, express your interest. If she says
0: make it
2: yes,
0: clear.
2: Go. If she says no,
0: those things.
2: If you just want to tap, like how I'm tapping this computer. Remove the emotions, put them there.
1: No, the thing is, for you, when they say no, you just do a U-turn and leave.
2: You see, we are naturally gifted as men to know how to ask. And them, as women, they are naturally gifted to know.
1: To say no.
2: No or yes, depending on the transaction.
1: All the time, like 80%, they are going to say no.
2: For people that you do not love, for people you just want to clap. Don't put emotion. Like, nze, nkuita naku.
1: Man, there are times where you have to put emotions. Like, when you want to, but then you're like...
2: Put your emotions.
0: Actually, when you are in a situationship with someone, you're not even allowed to catch feelings.
2: But then...
0: Why not? As who? Why? For who?
1: As the one in a situationship.
2: It is weakness for any human being to end up in something called a situationship. You have failed. Go back home, lie down, work with emigo. Situationship.
0: Please don't let a situationship stop you from going on dates with
2: other
0: people.
2: There are 8 billion people on the planet Earth. You, how unlucky are you?
1: What is the situationship?
2: Not to fight someone who loves you. Pana.
0: Anetuleke. 1-0-7-4-0-6-7-4-6-7-4. Tell us if you should continue to go on dates with other people, even if you are in a situationship with someone
1: else. Please don't go.
0: Please go.
2: Don't even get into it.
0: Go
2: that's
0: on
2: what
0: dates
2: I'm saying.
0: 7 days of the week.
2: Go to church, fast for 30 days if you don't know where you belong in life.
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0: It's Ira Star and Rema, Who's That Girl? Is the title. 106.5 FM, it's Energy Radio. And we are asking in our fair for today if you should continue to go on dates with other people, even though you are in a situationship with someone else.
1: Good morning, Prem, DJ Beats, name Mr. Henry.
0: Good morning.
1: I personally think, this is Regan.
0: Yes, Regan.
1: I personally think being so much indecisive in life is like immaturity.
0: Is it?
1: Because what makes you keep jumping from one person to another, to another, to another, to another, to another? You'll even miss the good things in the first person simply because you want to continue going out as you women do it.
0: Check out women if I've
2: Good morning, Energy Breakfast Club. This is Breakfast Chairman Team, Mr. Henry. Kakati. Guys, what is situationship in this?
3: It's a mental disease that has no cure.
0: Situationship is you and someone are together, but you're not together.
3: Confusion.
0: If that makes sense.
3: Kahoo-gerism.
0: Those things of let's see how it goes. Siju, let's go with the flow as if you're River Nile.
3: Exactly.
0: With whose flow? Slim Daddy says, why would you stop going on dates with other people because you are in a situationship? All about I even go even when I'm dating. Kathy says, do not let a situationship stop you from going on dates to find a life partner or someone that you're going to be with for a very long time.
3: That is nonsense. How do you live life running through with such kind of a principle? If you're listening to this now, this is the blueprint you need to take away this morning. You're either somewhere or you're nowhere. Don't be in between.
0: The only thing that should stop you from going on dates should be a husband or a wife. Everything else, olikubivyo, kachere.
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0: It's exactly 9. Spice Diana felt like we needed a remix for this song, and she put Vinka on it. It is Nzigulao, the remix, playing on Energy Radio. Good morning to you.
1: Vinka's been shabastaking the entire weekend with the man Dem.
0: Celebrating his birthday, yeah?
1: Beautiful, beautiful pictures over there, so.
0: Yeah.
1: Yeah. It's been lovely.
2: Anyway, I'm here to tell you about Jumia.
1: Yes.
2: And yeah, Uganda, the biggest Jumia anniversary deals are almost live. So tujaguze. Yeah, this is going to start today, June 1st.
1: For the rest of the month.
2: So prepare for exciting discounts on your
1: so many items.
2: Exactly.
1: So many items.
2: So like there is this 2.1 channel multimedia sound bus system with a subwoofer and a tall tower speaker
1: at
2: only 149K. So
1: from
2: initially it was 190K.
1: It's a sound 2.1 bar?
2: Channel, yeah, a sound bus. So you could have sound bus.
1: Sigenze kwa funire.
2: Kumine na joka.
0: So kole kanileba neighbor.
3: Yeah. Something. No. It's on the beats.

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1: Predator Energy Drink, the official energy drink partner of Chelsea FC, brings you the Beira Gumite Day Predator promotion, where lucky fans will get a chance to go watch Chelsea FC live at Stamford Bridge in London. Beira Gumite Day Predator.
2: It's exactly 17 minutes of 9, and Evelyn Mike definitely joins the Breakfast Club around this time every other day with some hot tea, some hot sauce.
3: You know, I saw DJ Bates go line up your bang bang. Then in my head, I'm thinking, Febe Yacha, yeah. Hey, that singer Tazere Edo was going to start sending you messages asking you, man, what's up?
4: I'm back.
3: Did we do anything wrong to you?
2: Okay. He's back like he never left.
3: Yeah. So, we all know about what happened to us now. It's not news. And you know, Energy had an event here at Motive that featured artists like Waiki Benda, Gloria Buji, and are you
2: Spice
3: okay?
4: Down. Yeah.
3: The B2Cs. So the fact that we didn't win, the performances didn't happen. So there is no way that B2C would perform when one of them is not happy. Gloria Buji was crying, there is no way she would perform. Waiki Benda, we all know. My guy. So he didn't perform. So basically, what happened at the match, so our artists were supposed to perform, didn't perform. But we love you.
2: I love you.
3: Rick Mane, Shida Gashumba is also in UK. Jeff Chiwa. So many, but at least we were represented. As people were in Rwanda having a good time, also we got representatives in UK from Uganda. So moving on, guys. What's wrong with Henry? I just don't like it on your silence.
2: He's hungry.
5: Oh, yeah, girl, and you get it.

0: At least miss the shoes that are ugly.
1: Hey, what about her?
2: Hey.
3: I need to make sure my English is working.
1: Chimala.
3: She said your shoes are ugly.
1: Mm.
3: Then you say that this for you it is your shoes that are ugly.
1: Mm.
3: She's a Muruganda.
1: At least ye ngato zembi. Next is only prima.
2: Binje bibi.
1: Binje.
3: Mukwano. Mukwano. Mukwano.
0: Ogena kunkola.
3: No way are you stop.
0: What you going to do?
3: Don't diss my baby. Yeah.
1: On my Karoka Sitters show. We had a good time at Karoka Sitters show. Prim was there, I was there, and so many other celebrities were also there.
3: Beautiful show.
1: But a second segment where they first put the Money Heist video on the screen, and then it was beginning with you're my bestie, aww, bestie. So that bestie song, we all know it's Karoka Sitters and Fefe Pussy. Segment so doesn't mean bezalim Yazimba Nefefe. So many people are complaining, but now I'm back on a rehearsal. We need Waji, who's actually not around, she's in UK. Elijah Shitaka, who wasn't around, he was in Rwanda. Eddie Kenzo Atali, wo yera genze kuzikira ko Hamza, because Hamza's mom passed away on Friday, so he wasn't around.
2: Bazika
1: so
2: misana.
1: Rest in peace. Nedda, but yeah, for Friday, Nebazika Saturday.
0: Bit simple, Bazika misana.
1: And Katia, I know Kubeda, yes. We know Hamza is.
3: Is what?
1: May her soul rest
3: you went to them, but Hamza is Kenzo's bestie.
1: He
3: went as who? No, give me an explanation. He went as who? A friend, a family member, president of the federation, presidential advisor. He went as who?
1: So Fefe Pussy didn't come. Meanwhile, Fefe Pussy was
3: where
1: not
3: was
1: around.
3: He
1: was not around. He was not around. He had a gig in Kalangala somewhere. But then
3: so he didn't
1: people like me who are very mad because Primo testify, I even found her in the washroom.
0: When you are
1: no one
3: had the one to demand them.
1: So I had a one-on-one with Fefe Bossi. And
0: so you guys are friends again?
1: Now we are friends again.
0: Oh my God. Evelyn was so mad on Saturday. I can't believe this is what she's saying about Fefe now.
1: No, but honestly, we were all touched.
3: But Evelyn has a collab with Fefe.
1: We were all touched.
0: Friend, on Saturday, we're not going to be a
1: Carol, I'm not performing your segment. Yagamba, I have a surprise for you, and it is not Fefe. Honestly, it broke my heart.
3: She said that on stage.
1: She said, you heard it?
0: Yeah,
1: she said that. She said, I have a surprise for you.
3: I wanted to go for the concert, but this forehead here, the one you see, this one.
1: I have a surprise for you, and it is not Fefe. This show is about women.
3: Hey!
1: Yes, she said it's about women. Now I take a stage in Galitas is a Zion. But we understand, honestly. We felt so bad.
0: But
1: I felt so bad.
0: Even the post-concert interviews that she's doing, you can tell that she was expecting Fefe. Yeah, she actually says, Singana manya. Oluimba nandibade, nandikoza rehearsal nga ntandikira ku kuvasi yange. Ezize netukolachi.
1: Netuzileka.
0: So clearly she was expecting that Fefe would come.
1: And Katichemba Gamba.
3: Do you actually know?
1: Sometimes
3: do you guys have any slightest idea?
1: Sometimes.
0: But she told us the last time she was on the Breakfast Club.
3: What did she say?
0: She said they're not as close anymore.
1: Because they've spent 1 year without talking. One full year.
3: So do you know what happened?
1: It's not my position to tell. But what I can say
3: but you know, right?
1: Yes. Tukola band webintu. It will still be that we shall just go away with it and get back together simply because it has been the routine. But sometimes people get hurt and they don't just forgive you like that. Yeah. The fact that Fefe Pussy was not around does not justify Tino concert. But also Fefe Pussy has his own reasons.
0: What are his reasons?
1: I know reasons in Nyingi.
3: They are deep.
0: To reasons because they are Kugambi.
1: I take at yao mbanso se.
3: Yeah. You should just know they are deep.
1: By the way, they have deep issues. However much me and you and other people were hurt that Fefe Pussy didn't come.
3: Carol's decision, to go and perform on Fefe's concert.
1: Which was a very ugly performance.
3: Was her personal decision, right? Fefe.
0: What happened to returning the favor?
3: Because
1: meanwhile, Fefe didn't call Carol.
3: That's what I was going to say.
1: Concert here, mbujango nyimbile ko bachi. She just
3: but
1: came.
3: Carol, Let's look at the bright side. Amidst an outbreak,

0: pandemic, Carol was allowed to have a beautiful show.
1: Mm.
0: People turned up.
1: Mm.
0: It had beautiful production. It
1: very beautiful.
0: Beautiful PR.
1: Very beautiful.
0: Like, a lot of people turned up for her.
1: Mm.
0: And it was a good show.
1: Mm.
0: Whether Fefe came or not,
1: yeah,
0: it doesn't take away the fact that Carol gave us one of the best shows of her lifetime.
1: I think single kunuma abantu abali ku internet singa bagamba mbo show yete yanyumye mbo abayimbi tebaze. Was it about other artists though?
0: No, but
2: there was
0: about
2: there were so many
0: it's
2: artists.
0: Okay.
2: There was
0: listen.
2: Think for Maker Sang, Spice Diana.
1: Diana, very beautiful performance.
2: I need you to ring that bell for Cinderella Sanyu. Cindy.
1: First of all, she was very
0: you're
1: smart.
0: You're disrespecting the bell. Ring the bell. Let me ring the bell for Cindy.
2: Cindy has what I should call a new banging body.
1: Mm, and the dress code is T.
0: This is how they ring
2: honey
0: the bell
2: boo
0: for Cindy.
1: We're like,
2: whatever Cindy
0: yeah
2: is doing with her diet or if it is working out.
0: But you know how old
1: clock
0: she is?
2: Wait, Omwana yali ayamba
0: Bulungi. Definitely.
2: She looked like
0: talk
2: like
0: about
2: a
0: the
2: superstar.
0: Talk about
2: she looked so
1: okay, guys,
2: nice.
1: Enough of other artists. Mm. So, Carol Kasita looked so nice.
2: She did. Mm. Her outfits
1: I liked
2: were eating.
1: All her outfits.
2: Oh my gosh, you guys, Vinka.
1: Ne?
2: Omwana alabika bulungi. Vinka looks so good.
0: Where do people get the bravado and the audacity to abuse your shoes, the ones that you put on?
2: And they're nice boots, meanwhile.
1: Just now, you want us to talk about your
0: ex-girlfriend. The black ones.
1: Okay,
0: let's
1: talk about your ex-girlfriend. Eh? You want us to talk about her. Mm.
0: Because we were talking about outfits, and I remember I saw a TikTok.
1: We already talked about
0: him. She cooked. She was beautiful. Who abuses Prim's shoes?
1: Mwe mwe da chika yogere ko ex-girlfriend.
2: I'm a single.
1: Stalking Pierre Henry. Oh my God. That guy is so handsome.
0: Me, I'm ugly.
2: By the way,
1: that guy doesn't have a big belly.
2: You know now, I just remembered Henry. So koje.
3: But don't come back for the rest of the week.
2: I remember you saying that guy wears very ugly shoes.
0: Yeah, baby, they came to Sheds of Kampala. I think he bought a new shoe he wanted to show me.
2: Hey.
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1: Yeah. 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
4: Another 26.

0: I want to say hello to you, some of these brave. I want to say hello to you, Regan Drake. Naveen, who is in Mokono, Ali in Mbarara, good morning. Sons of Pato Ranking and Ruga.
1: Beautiful song, beautiful video, beautiful. Ooh la la. It didn't disappoint me, I was waiting for it.
0: First time I'm actually listening, so I need to like take another listen.
1: Just that, over the world moved on from that kind of music. Mm-hmm. Kinda.
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3: 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Going further together.
0: What's our chit-chat for today, Henry?
4: So the thing is very easy. Would you take a job you hate if it paid extremely well?
1: Take a job you hate if it paid extremely well?
4: Extremely well, but then you hate that job.
0: Oof. I don't know. I'm on the fence.
1: You're on the wall. Job. And between a rock and a hard place.
4: It's all about
0: because
4: the money.
0: Because as someone that enjoys what I do, and this is all I have done.
4: And
1: for your life.
0: Actually,
1: for
0: so I...
1: Oh, by the way, speak about it.
4: Only done one job.
0: Yeah.
4: So, it's okay.
1: Why are you sitting on the same table with us? Do you know the thing you had to get here?
0: Hey! It's not my fault that you guys have suffered.
4: No one said it's your fault.
0: Yeah, he's saying, do you know? As if it's my fault. I don't know.
1: Would you do a job you don't like?
0: I don't want to be unhappy. That's my problem. I don't want... Of course, nobody wakes up in the morning and is like, oh, yeah, I'm going to work. But I...
1: So let me ask. If you've only done a radio job, how do you know you don't love other jobs that you've not tried?
0: I know for sure.
1: If we've made you like a marketing executive for a bank.
0: I tell for me, Banai, those things...
4: 9 to 8.
0: Forget, like, those things, like, you know how people have to be nice to people because they want something? I don't know how to do that.
1: In the next not very far from now, in like the next 5 years, I strongly believe if Jah keeps guiding me in the direction I'm headed, I do not think I'll be employed. You get where I'm going. So I don't think I'm at that level where I can even do something I don't love for money. I got the blueprint of how to make money through things I love and what I'm comfortable with. That is creating, doing and adverts, bossing over and what. Now I don't see myself.
0: I really wish everybody would make a living off what they actually love to do.
1: However,
0: but it's very unfortunate that that's not... that's what I'm saying.
1: The trick is, it comes with one, you have to do time. You have to do 1, 2, 3 to realize, one, what you love. There's conditions of probably what you studied and what is available. You have to exhaust all the options to understand that this is actually what I love. And then no quiz urango muntu. It's not every day that
0: it's very saddening for most people. Passions themselves barely put food on the table.
4: Exactly. Let me tell you, it's all about money. Over I love the job, over I don't, there is money.
1: The mortuary, like
4: I will work.
1: Remove the hair.
4: Do you think those people love that job?
0: Hey, I don't know. I guess they grow to love it.
1: They communicate to them.
4: They are there for their money. Do you love waking up early?
1: Who, me?
4: Yeah.
1: I've always, because I'm at the knew it was going to be a challenge. There are two things I hate about a breakfast show. The fact that you have to wake up early in the morning.
4: But you're here for the what?
1: At 8, as a man, the body stands like this.
4: No. You know, by explaining.
1: You know what I mean? Because it's a new experience. You're like, what? It's happening now.
4: So at 8, when you're in studio for you.
0: For you, you're up.
1: When you see me running away.
0: Wait, are you like down now or are you up?
1: I know I'm down. But for every man, it happens in the morning.
0: What time? Tomorrow I want to look at you.
1: Around between 8 and 8:30 there.
0: Okay.
4: Yeah. So for us, we'll be here thinking about...
1: But now for you, it might not happen because you're used. Because I've been doing this show for what, like 5-6 months now. But it's the epitome of any radio show. Now, I love radio. I love communicating. This I love. This I can do any day, even from sleep. What do you do? To simbule. Especially when you have people to add you with. Even if they say we do this for free, but there is people out there who have not yet figured out what they love. Mm. That is one thing. So they have no option.
4: Yeah, Oma, before you figure out what you love,
0: do it for the money.
4: Just that bag. It's for the money.
0: Okay.
4: Yeah.
0: Tell us on WhatsApp 0740674674. Would you do something you don't like, but you're only busting it for the money? Mm-hmm. We want to know.

0: Everything you want to do, please do it today and do it now. It could be falling in love. It could be starting a career. It could be anything that you want to do. Please, I want to encourage you that do it now, because tomorrow is not guaranteed.
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1: Right back, okay. I tell her, bring it back, back. I got all the hits, what?
0: Energy.
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0: Nimependa hiyo west, lakini turn out a 10 kwa sianda. 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
1: 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Go Down is the title, 106.5 FM Energy Radio. My name is Prima Simwe. I'm on the Breakfast Club with Mr. Henry and one DJ Beats. We're asking if you would do any kind of job if it paid you so well, just for the money, not something that you actually love to do. Brev.
2: What do you do, Mr. Henry? Chikola no mutima gumine chiba kwa sente entono na yeti ngo changa to chagala ne kuba kuri kwa sente ni jita era complain tezigwa uwo baba complaining nga kuri kasera
3: jaga blessings.
1: Thank you. Who's on the phone?
3: Hello, good morning.
4: Good morning, how are you?
1: Fine, thank you.
3: Awa tagwan
4: musakatel pandera ini
1: musakatel. Happy birthday. Happy birthday to you, Musa.
3: Let us sing for you and organize. 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

0: Well, I don't pay me. 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
1: Happy birthday to you too.
2: Happy birthday to you too. Thank you.
3: Tugende de cho ama.
4: Thank you.
2: I'm telling you, who are you, Musa?
3: Being singing.
2: Have a beautiful day, Musa.
0: Ja, guy, blessings.
3: Kare, Musa.
2: But quite of room, you need catch it, Ja.
5: Good morning, Energy Breakfast Club. Thanks for the show.
2: Good morning.
5: Welcome back, DJ Beats.
3: Thank
5: this
3: you.
5: Is DJ Rocky Miles.
3: Yeah, man.
5: From Team Mr. Henry. Hey, Prem, how are you, my dear?
2: I'm fine. How are you doing?
5: This is Zira Murim Tisayan Akasera Kaliwe. We better on the block, Nasina, Mukasenting, and the Yala. Only Mongo, so we'll go just for a meantime. Nga we preparing up. Okori, Yangi, Vienda, and I to Swara Guma, Lako Bang, and Denning, Okori, into Chota Yagala. The moment Jacola, a chin to chatter again and attach feeling at Jim Jicomo Colachi,
0: or to leave you become
5: miserable. So, also Lugola for a meantime, go preparing a Okufuna Gukolachi, Goyagal, college into which way mediambi.
2: Okay,
5: where it is up.
6: Good morning, Energy Radio. Thanks for the show. This is Bias here.
2: Yes, Bias.
6: Doing stuff that we don't love is a daily routine.
2: Is it?
6: Let me tell you, jobs that we are all doing, I mean, some of us, it's not the one that we love. Just we are doing it for a sake of the money. Otherwise, yeah, money bagamba mbu woba sente abakusaba sente tebagala kumanya jozi ja bagala kulaba ngo ina sente. So
0: that is true.
6: We are doing all these things just for a sake of money. Yeah.
2: Thank you,
7: Jiro. Yeah, good morning, NRJ Breakfast Club.
0: Yeah.
7: Good morning, Mr. Henry. Good morning, DJ Beat. Welcome back.
0: Yeah, yo. Beat.
7: Mr. Beat. Good
2: morning. That's
7: me, or the good champion. So, we serve as Rona, a Budapest. Find it, Viatam, the Brogi, and ask
0: me to watch it.
7: So, we sign it. So, Mama, she could take a devil on Jenga, the devil of two ways, no to be that man up to the Sunday, man, and got to be a co.
2: Yeah, well, as you room.
5: Energy.
2: What's good? One.
5: How are you, Prem?
2: I'm fine,
5: darling. How are you, Mr. Henry? How are you,
0: guys? Yeah, man.
5: Onavira Moses Passi. Banange, nze chigambo sent.
0: Money.
5: Isa. Mafaranga.
0: Mpiha.
5: Nze nkola. As long as it chinswaza, nze nonya sent. Nchikola. Njagala sent. Na Prem webali kunyuma. Moge de kubayi mbibo na ne Maddox ya imba kushuya karoka sita banani.
2: That's true.
5: Umisa joy.
0: He's obvious.
5: All this gold ingo iba gamba chitofu.
0: I know, right?
5: Mama Prem wanyuma ingato zobaziveko.
2: Nyo. Mr. Aban Agambia, I would do it as long as it pays the money. I can't do something I love yet. I am broke. Like you leave after work and start begging money from friends and yet you have been at work. It doesn't make sense. Slim Daddy says, I would do anything as long as I'm getting money out of it. If there is a shortcut, use it. Patience is just a name.
0: Speaking about money, there's about 27 girls that have been arrested. Of that story I showed you. Even if you know saying to Mukuba, they were in a room doing videos of themselves, you know?
2: Videos that I guess were being uploaded somewhere on our website.
0: That is the idea. So guys, go slow with money. Those things of I can do anything for money. Anyway, speaking about money, there's a kuka.
2: A ku what?
0: A kuka that is on Jumia that has been reduced from 400K to 299K. It is made in Turkey. It's called Upright Standing Kuka. Now, that is one of the many things you can be able to purchase this month on Jumia with effect from today up to the 31st. There's crazy discounts. So if you don't have the Jumia application, download it right now. Also want to remind you that as the same is back on, we'll be coming to your campus courtesy of MTN and Energy Radio and what we call the MTN Vibe Tribe. If you see us at your campus, just make sure that you come and participate in whatever that we'll be doing. Mm-hmm. And you do stand a chance to win yourself a microwave pakorera. Fridge and so much. And so much more. Oh yeah.
4: Yes, sir. And as I always tell you, some drinks quench your thirst, but only one fuels your adrenaline. So Mountain Dew isn't just a drink, it's an invitation to break the limits and go beyond the ordinary. So whether you're hitting a race track or shooting hoops with a squad,
0: yeah man,
4: just that one sip of the bold citrus refreshment is all that you need. So grab an ice cold Mountain Dew today.
0: And also remember this, you know, Prem has a show that is called The Pickup Show. And Evelyn Mike also has a beautiful show that is called No Breaks. Crazy entertainment over there. So all you simply have to do is download the Play It Loud application on your phone. It could be Google Play or App Store. Just download the app and get to watch crazy entertainment.
2: There's a show that premiered last evening. Mm. A show that's called The Sleepover.
0: Oh yeah, it did.
2: If you love drama, this is your show. Mm-hmm. Make sure you download the Play It Loud app and watch everything on there. It's very entertaining. I cannot tell
0: you.
2: Yeah. 6 minutes on to top of the hour, DJ Mose is done setting up and he comes through at exactly 10. He carried a banana for me as always and I love him for that.
0: Looking at myself in the camera, I've realized one thing.
2: What?
0: My stomach has reduced.
4: No way.
2: In the camera.
0: Hey, look.
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1: Energy.
0: If your eyes closed, I'm lurking.
1: Rose,
0: in the
1: it's
0: bad line. 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

0: 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We be cheating, I'm bad, and I'm not telling you what I'm doing.
1: Yeah, put it for me, non-stop.

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1: Everything that worries you, my friend, does so because it has your attention. 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So I want to tell you that don't give your worries, don't give your weaknesses permission to actually drain you. You only drown when you actually fight the waters.
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0: 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Good morning, good morning, good morning, good morning. And we are...
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0: It's a Monday, ladies and gentlemen, we're back.
2: Good morning.
0: We're back, we're back, we're back, we're back. Tell a friend, tell a friend, tell a friend, we're back. God damn it, it's a Monday.
2: New
3: I'm
2: month.
3: So happy, but nice.
0: Because Mose played my song when I was, you know, just getting in.
2: He came with attitude. Oh. He came with attitude. Then along the way, they played his song.
0: Why the hell do you always think I come with attitude? Like, what's your problem?
2: Does he never come with attitude?
3: Yeah, he enters like he wants to fight everyone.
0: No, I enter like I want to work.
3: You enter like Mike Tyson.
0: I enter like, yo, I'm here for work. I'm not here for jokes. I'm not here for... Shout out to DJ Mose for popping it, for killing it, guys.
3: Mose, it's DJ Mose.
0: Welcome back from the whole weekend, man. A lot happened. Arsenal lost. My biggest highlight of the weekend, Arsenal lost. We'll talk about that on what's happening on the streets. How are you ladies feeling?
3: We're feeling good. Arsenal lost.
2: You know, there is something, and on top of that, there is something refreshing about a new month starting on a new week. Like, it's just a clean sheet.
3: Yeah, with new champions.
2: And loser.
0: And new losers.
3: Okay.
0: Bro, I think we are Arsenal haters, man.
2: Yeah, I'm not a hater.
0: Oh, yeah.
3: Me personally, I am. Let me tell you.
0: Me too.
3: During that game, if you saw the egos that were in that room, ha!
0: Now they know what's up. They know where they lie. You'll never sing that. Champions of Europe. You'll never sing that.
2: Wow, I aspire to be such haters.
3: Shout out to my team.
0: I can't
3: man.
0: Wait for winning, Babas. I'm going to sing for you that song. You can never sing that. You can never sing that. You
2: champions.
0: You'll never sing that. They were champions.
3: It's Paris Saint-Germain. Yes.
0: It's a Monday, guys. First day of the month of June. We're in the month of Matters.
2: Yes.
0: And happy Matters Week. Guys, let's get into a quick with Way DJ.
1: There's nothing as sweet as a quickie. Sweet as it sounds. 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The number one name in music.
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0: Yes, 106.5 Energy Radio, the beat of the moment. Crystal Panda here, Kuhane Kuhane, and Ree DJ, 15 past 11 a.m. It's the Monday, the first Monday of the month, and the first Monday of the Monday. Yes, and we're here to rock with you guys. We're going to dive straight into what's popping on the streets and where we are over the weekend.
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2: 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You

0: See, I'm such a big hater, but Crystal,
1: yes,
0: you have put this hating
1: they
0: on
1: will
0: next
1: never
0: level.
1: Sing We Are the Champions of Europe. You will never sing it. Just Chelsea can sing it, Man U can sing it, Man City can sing it, Nottingham Forest can sing it,
0: PSG can.
1: Yes, but Arsenal fans, you never sing that. You never sing that. Champions of Europe, you never sing that.
0: You know, it's probably Crystal's hate that brought the earthquake yesterday.
2: Ha, yes, I won.
0: That's too much hate, my guy.
2: You have reminded me. I was laying there, all of a sudden, my bed started doing itself.
0: And it went on for a long time. I almost thought the house is going to collapse on me.
2: At least you thought the house was going to collapse. For me, I thought it is all the bad manners is coming back to pay for itself.
1: Let me tell you something. You know me, when I'm inside my house, I'm always naked, right?
0: No, we didn't know.
1: So I told you guys that at the time. I'm always naked inside my house. So I was watching a movie. There's a movie called Mr. Mercedes. It's on action. It's a serial Netflix. So I was watching it. And then it started. So what came in my mind was like, run out.
0: Same.
1: Because you know when you live in a flat and another car comes, bro, the only thing that you need to do is go somewhere.
0: Yes,
1: and you're not in a flat.
2: Let me tell you.
1: So my mind was like, run. And I looked at myself, I was like, my boy was like, no, bro, where are you going?
2: Let me tell you the funny thing.
0: Oh, God, Christo.
2: I feel like that's what everyone thought because, they almost caught me at the petrol station. But okay.
1: I was like, what? So when I stood up, because my mind told me, you see, the minute you get into a problem, your mind quickly tells you to do something.
2: Yeah.
1: My mind told me, run out. So I stood up.
0: And I was like,
2: you and your people.
1: So I was like, what the hell?
0: No, the earthquake was so crazy, honestly.
2: Yo, it was just, I was like,
1: So you can imagine what happens in Thailand, what happens in Malaysia, those guys.
0: I know.
1: So,
0: and you know, I was panicking, and my sister was like, oh, that was such a good feeling. She was just sitting there.
2: I also have a friend of mine who was like, oh, it was nice to see things shake.
0: Exactly.
2: I'm like, what?
0: Like, these guys are insane.
2: Funny.
1: What made the weekend, apart from the earthquake? What else? Apart from us losing, what else?
2: The earthquake. Also, we had something that was happening at Meraki.

0: Yeah, a lot.
1: Yes, very many shows right now. Mm. Because even the artists were meant to have Chris from Rwanda.
2: Mm. Yeah.
1: They said they've cancelled.
2: Mm. Yes.
1: So I don't know what is going to happen with NSG.
0: They cancelled.
2: NSG was postponed, yeah.
1: They cancelled.
0: Yeah, they also postponed it.
1: So you can imagine. So whatever is going on right now, I think, guys, we know Kwebe Dedamu, have a sanitizer with you wherever you move. Avoid handshaking everyone you meet. Don't just kiss because you want to do a one-night stand.
0: Mm, stop hugging.
2: Actually, I saw a report that was released by WHO that advises male survivors of Ebola to abstain for at least 6 months because you can still transmit it.
1: That is hard.
0: But that's a good thing.
2: 6 months. So you would rather people die. That's really a good thing. And you are enjoying.
0: You know? Very selfish humans. This is what I keep telling you about men. Very selfish humans.
2: You know what?
0: Because if this was...
2: You know what? Let us just.
1: It's always good when a man is quiet and a woman are just.
2: Yeah, Deri, you know what you need to do? Send us some money so that payments under 5K can be free for you because this, it seems something is burning you.
1: Okay, head on, dog.
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0: at 106.5 Energy Radio, the beat of the moment. Christopher is my name. Sadbi Tel Avivi. We also play for you some mine from Vinca, who's having a concert. I don't know if they're also going to postpone it, because I feel like every artist right now is postponing concerts because of Ebola. But well, away from that, grab a bottle of Everest Malt as we slide into what's popping on the streets with Evelyn Mike with a new hairstyle. You'll never sing that. Champions of Europe. You'll never sing that.
1: You have to heal.
2: What's Trending is sponsored by Everest Malt. Everest Malt, make every moment golden.
1: All right, guys, how are you doing?
0: You know what I just said, what it means?
1: I know what it means. Plus, use the trophies, you have to drink water. Because I think the only reason that's why you guys are angry is because you've never seen a team with so many fans and a team with fans
0: Nobody's
1: that believe in
0: angry.
1: Their
0: we
1: team.
0: We are happy.
1: No, you guys are haters. You are haters.
3: But either way.
1: And the fact that I'm not here to do sports, that shouldn't be my business. So you all should wait for winning
0: Yeah, but you've been hyping Arsenal all the time.
1: Yeah, Ghana for life.
0: Lift to the champions.
1: Champions trophy to drink water and relax. Let your hatred go down. Relax, bro. You're sweating. Relax.
0: Why are you guys?
1: More than you. You guys are haters.
3: Because
1: anyway,
3: you guys feel it.
1: It's been a very long, long weekend. I must have felt that weekend. But I came here, I think it was in this very show where I told you, nti wali wa again kuvonti kingi saha. I got to catch you for Chameleon. So yesterday, as the people, that people I usually check on, Chameleon, Dr. Jose Chameleon, the legendary. Ngatadeye barua, ngalagira cricket ovo, okwata bookings izo nazo nazo na, bazwe King's Love Entertainment. And King's Love Entertainment belongs to King Saha. So 4th December, Chameleon Unlimited will not happen, but he's going to be communicating a date later. And this is a letter from Leon Island, signed by Joseph Mayanja, in brackets, Jose Chameleon, Leon Island Music Empire. So 4th December, we're going to be having a King's, either King's or whoever comes from King's Love Entertainment. It could be Winnie Wamami. But in this question, of course, it is King's Saha. I have said whoever is under King's Love. King's Love, okay. Meanwhile, King's Love. King's Love Entertainment. Anymore by India,
0: Mulimani.
1: Mulimono guy, where I be dating ya, by the way, and I tell backing up King's Saha. What's his name?
0: Check is a Tomo Manchester.
1: I know him. Wal one win me. I know that guy. They have reminded me of that guy's name. I tell him backing up.
0: Tomo Manchester.
1: Sami cool. In this letter, Christopher Panda, Baba was Soma. Mwendo letter, Tamoli Mu King's Saha. Mwili Mu King's Love Entertainment. So in King's Love Entertainment, that means anyone can come out out of King's Love Entertainment, because you don't know who is going to be.
0: Ngoa Maudi, Tumaregunu.
1: Meanwhile, if Salongo Siraje can do Rugogo cricket over, anyone can go to cricket over Rugogo. Anyone can go to Rugogo. Why are you silent?
0: Yeah, she doesn't know what we're talking about.
3: I don't know what you're talking about.
1: You don't know King's Love Entertainment?
3: No, I know King Saha, but the
1: King Saha is the owner of King's Love Entertainment.
3: No, but the rest of the conversation was in Luganda, so I'm just here like, okay.
1: So, we jump on to, now, 4th December, Chameleon Unlimited will not happen. This is a communication to all the Leon Island fans, but a date will be announced very soon. So we shall have the Chameleon Unlimited. And I love the fact that Chameleon is busy. He's busy outside Uganda. I really love it for him, and we love it for you, Papa. Moving on. Christopher's best friend. Oh, my Christopher and our best friend, Ivanji. Bruno K. You thought you had me?
0: No. Let me make it clear. He's not my best friend. And he was never my friend.
1: Oh, okay.
0: So from today onwards, don't call him my best friend.
1: Okay. So from today onwards,
0: this is football.
1: You came for me, now I'm coming
0: this
1: for you.
0: This is football banter.
1: So.
0: But this is just something that I don't want to relate myself with. But for Arsenal, we can relate each other. Like, I'm a Man U fan, an Arsenal fan.
1: I'm Bruno K's friend.
0: And yeah, but I'm not his friend. Don't involve me in his crap. I'm not his friend. Don't involve me in his stuff.
1: Anyway, Bruno, meanwhile, please comment on this story.
4: Well, I'm going to give you my honest take, whatever you want to hear, so it's okay.
1: We know Bruno K has been helping out people online on TikTok. Mm. If you're having issues and you reach out to him, he'll really, really help you. Now, we've been talking about the Teng Teng issue. Mm. And this time around, it has gone so far away, it has involved Black Market Records. Mm. Black Market Records put up a song by Boy Blaze. Mm. And it had Teng Teng in it. It has made so many views. And it is said that these guys are receiving money instead of giving it to Teng Teng. Mm. Now, Black Market Records, some of the people I've talked to say they are just a distributor. They're not the owner of the song. Mm. The song belongs to Boy Blaze. Now, Boy Blaze has also come out to say very many things. Boy Blaze says he was friends with Michael. Michael is now the manager again for Teng Teng because now they agreed to work again together and to see how to work out stuff.
3: Yes.
1: So Teng Teng's issues have been so many and ongoing, and Bruno K has come out to say Black Markets has to pay. Now, what I have heard, Black Markets appealed. Do you remember the case that was in court where they had to pay Bruno K some money and everything and everything? Mm. Black Market, on that very case, appealed. That means they haven't given Bruno K his money. That means they have to listen to this case again. Mm. I'm trying to look for Cedric, the owner of Black Markets, and he's not in the country, but I'm trying to get a communication from him, which I'll be giving you guys tomorrow on how they're going to be handling and sorting out this issue. Mm. So, Crystal Panda, what do you think?
4: No. You see, last time when we talked about the Teng Teng thing, what did I tell you about the manager? I was like, guys, stop attacking the manager. You don't know how what it means to create a brand. Mm. And you saw what people said on the internet.
1: They even said stop defending him.
4: Yeah, they told me that. But, well, me, I know. I talked to that guy. I know what it took. It took him to, you know, to do whatever he was doing.
1: But it doesn't call you to steal someone's money.
4: No, no, no.
1: You share it equally.
4: Mike wasn't stealing the money. And when I saw everything from the interview of SB4, I realized our parents are sometimes, you know, the problem. Mm. This guy used to give the money to the dad, and the kid didn't know. So the dad was using the money. That's why I told you guys, don't come after Mike. Because this guy was doing his best for Teng Teng. Nobody knew Teng Teng.
1: On Bruno K's live, they said guy was supposed to... Guy on Bruno K's love, Waliwo manager, Waliwo Teng Teng netata. Ngachira Gandhi, Teng Teng had to get a percentage, Michael had to get a percentage, and the father had to get a percentage.
3: Yes.
1: Oshitegera. So kati percentage ya Tenge ye yali waliwo buzibu wa fe. If that was the agreement, right ye Teng Teng to have a percentage ye. You were still saying.
4: But like I said, me, I'm on the side of
1: Michael.
4: Because I know what it takes to create a brand. You people, that's why me, I hate people that come out, oh my God, this so-and-so didn't help me. But when everything was working out well, you were not coming out to say anything. Mm. So that's why me, I was siding with the manager because I know what it takes. And when I see by here, Black Market has made 1.1 billion what? Bruv, you guys, making money off music is not as you see it, guys. Making money off a sound is not easy.
3: I have my reservations when it comes to Black Market because this is not the first time people have come out and say that they're not getting their money from this company, Black Market, in Uganda and in Kenya. So
1: even in Kenya?
3: Yes.
1: Okay.
3: So this whole thing, when I just saw Black Market, I was like, something is...
1: Even Felista has come out to complain.
4: But you see, my problem and my only... way out of this, I times don't want to comment on things that I don't know deep. Mm. Because sometimes there's always another side of the story. Mm. You guys may say Black Market took this.
1: That is why I'm looking. That's why I'm looking for them. Mm. That is why I'm looking for them. So tomorrow I'm going to give you
4: the side of
1: the story.
4: Do you remember the story of Mudra and Thingy?
1: Ozambi.
4: Guys, people think Boteka your sound, you're going to make money like that. Mm. Bro, it's not that. Okay, sound of Namu Dola and Galukumi, Banya Dola and Gachukumi, Dola and Nenga te funye views in Yenji. So it's not like that. Mm. So I want to hear from the side of Black Market before we judge him. Whatever they sent, they did. Mm.
1: Guys, tomorrow I'm going to be bringing you the side of the Black Market.
3: Okay.
1: I promise. Yeah.
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disco biscuit. Look at you. Too blessed to be stressed and too fine to be ignored. That smile's got people forgetting what they were doing. That strut's got the room paying attention. So don't you dare dial it down today. Crank it all the way up and let this day know exactly who just walked in. Let's get funky.

0: You have a 106.5 Energy Radio, the beat of the moment. We are still the AM gang with your girl, Miss Kuhani Honey, the baddest mama jama, Crystal Panda Re DJ, and Winnie Baba Z, because it's time we get into that, some sports. But I have to remind you guys that Play Loud is here for you. All you need to do is download it from your App Store or Play Store, and you can feel free to watch all the shows that are there. Now, there's a new show that's coming on. It's called The Sleepover. So if you are a lover of reality TV shows and drama, this is what you need to be watching, because it's brought to you by one of our very own DJ V. But also remember that Jumia has a sale that is the sale for the anniversary, which is starting today, 1st June till 31st June. So if you are looking for somewhere where you can buy your things on discount for the whole month, just go to Jumia and shop.
1: All right, let's dive into what's popping in sports right now. 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
1: You never sing that. You never sing that. Champions of Europe. You never sing that.
4: A few minutes ago, certainly less than an hour, there was an announcement from James Milner, because he's retiring from professional football, and he put up a very, very emotional social media post. Mm. So he's now 40 years old, and by the time of retirement has been playing for Brighton. He debuted at Leeds in 2002. He's a three-time Premier League winner, two with City and one with Liverpool, and by the time, you know, he's retired, he's been achieving so much. But for now, I think I'm just going to talk about the statement that he put out, and then much later, or maybe even tomorrow, we'll get into more detail about how long and how successful his career has been. But the statement is quite lengthy, as you can understand. Obviously, he has so many clubs to thank, so many people to thank, and it reads, though, in part, after 24 seasons in the Premier League, it feels like the right time to bring an end to my playing career. From making my debut for Leeds, who I supported growing up at the age of 16, and becoming the Premier League's youngest scorer, I could never have dreamed of the journey I've been on, right through to not being able to lift my foot last year, and then coming back to be part of Brighton's qualifying for Europe for the second time in their history at the age of 40. And he said, every club has played a huge role in my life and career, and I want to thank everyone involved. He also thanked the fans, and he said, to those who supported me every step of the way, your encouragement meant more than you'll ever know. And he didn't forget the haters. Said, to those who gave me grief along the way, thank you too. You all played your part in making the journey memorable and helping shape me as a player and a person. And lastly, he said, I leave the game with immense pride, gratitude, and memories that will stay with me for the rest of my life. Football has given me far more than I could ever have imagined, and I will always be thankful for the opportunities it provided. Thank you to everyone who has been a part of the journey. So, I mean, James Milner is saying bye to us. It's going to be sad to not see him around. He was kind of like, he's like those guys who just never left.
0: Yeah.
4: Do you get what I mean?
0: He arrived, like, he stayed.
4: He
0: was there.
4: He's just not at the club you are used to seeing him at, but you're going to see him at another Premier League club next season. Mm. Like, you'll not see him in a red Liverpool shirt, but you will see him at Brighton. Like, we were just used to seeing him around.
0: Yeah.
4: It doesn't have to be the same club, but he just never left. Mm-hmm. And anyway, he finally put an end to that. And speaking of putting an end to things, on Saturday, Arne Slot was sacked by Liverpool after just two seasons as manager. The first season was quite successful. He won the Premier League 2024-2025. Mm. But last season was not a very, very good one, especially after the club had spent on the prospects that he wanted, almost £450 million. And they spent the most money, bought the most expensive player, Alexander Isak, who really didn't do much for them as a club.
0: Yeah.
4: And most of the guys actually that they brought in didn't do much. I think the one who had the biggest achievements was Hugo Ekitike. He had 17 goals in all competitions, which is quite impressive.
0: Mm.
4: And people actually didn't have so many very high expectations of him, but he's the one that shocked everyone. Anyway, he still also, towards the end of the season in April, tore his ACL, and that also means he won't be available for the World Cup for France, which is quite sad because he was really, really good for Liverpool. But anyway, that was like the only success story they had out of all those, the most successful story they had out of all those signings that they made. So maybe because of such reasons, he failed to properly use the squad that he was provided, despite all the money they spent. He fell out with so many important players, including Mohamed Salah, who is he's a quiet guy, doesn't bother people and all of that. But he, in November, went to the media and told them, I don't know why I've been benched three times in a row. I have no idea why. Maybe he has issues with me, whatever. So he fell out with important players for the club. It was not a good look. I think PR-wise, it looked very... like there's a lot going on behind the scenes. So many other players wanted to leave. Mohamed Salah even, you know, and I think because his contract was still ongoing, I think he's just got to the point where he said, I need to jump out of this before it gets worse. And he said, I'm leaving at the end of the season. And he has left. Andy Robertson has left that one for good reason. There are still reports about him heading to Spurs. And Ibrahima Konate also put out a statement on, I think it was Saturday or Sunday. I think it was yesterday on Sunday. He put out a statement as well saying he's leaving after 5 years. So, I mean...
0: everyone wants to leave because of him.
4: Do you get what I mean?
0: Yeah.
4: There are still many reports about Alisson and where he might be going next, the goalkeeper. So let's wait and see if he stays or if he also heads out. But Arne Slot did pen an open letter to the fans, and it was quite lengthy as well. But in part, it says, the connection we share goes beyond football, beyond European nights under the Anfield lights, or the sound You'll Never Walk Alone being sung at the from the Kop. I was privileged to witness firsthand your spirit of compassion and unity. And he said, I live with complete confidence in what lies ahead. The players who have given so much to this club, who have upheld its values and helped create so many unforgettable moments, have built foundations that will endure forever. And in the morning, I spoke a little bit about it, but it's being said of the names that are being thrown around to replace him. The name really at the top of the list that's showing up the most is in Andoni Iraola, and he's the former manager of Bournemouth. He just left at the end of the season and has helped Bournemouth to European football for next season. So he's been really good for them. I don't know if he's fit for Liverpool, but we'll see who they end up choosing. The Uganda Cup brought us some drama on Saturday. Kitara FC winning their second Uganda Cup. They defeated SC Villa 2-1 at Fufa Technical Center in Jeru. Simon Katose Semayange put Villa ahead in the 10th minute, but Missy Diego Semugera, his own goal, made the tally 1-1. And then Jimmy Kalema scored Kitara's winner. So Kitara also, by the way, this win qualifies them for the CAF Confederation Cup. So rugby, Pirates. I wish DJ Cross were here, but it's okay. I'll handle him on Saturday. Kenya are Enterprise Cup winners because Kabras Sugar defeated Ugandan side Pirates 25-12 on Saturday in the Enterprise Cup final. And this is Kabras Sugar's sixth consecutive Enterprise Cup win.
0: Okay, thank you so much, Winnie. But I have to remind my people that if you are a partyholic, this is your opportunity because something new is coming your way. I am talking about Bandali Mondays. Now, the weekend doesn't have to end on Sunday. It can be an extension on Monday. All you have to do is join us at Thrones for every Monday. 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So come through today. 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
7: 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They're gonna doubt you, and you can let them talk. While they are watching, you're actually walking. Your success is gonna be the loudest thing that they hear. 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
0: Energy Radio.

0: Yeah, so I'm saying. Yeah. Bad man, old man, stunting. Kyle them tick like dumping. Girl with big, big jumping. Action, ready for the thumping. Action, ready for the action. Guys, welcome to the second of the show. Crystal Panda here, Kohani Kohani and Ray DJ. We're back from the weekend, first Monday of the month of June. We're in the Matters month. Arsenal fans are Matters, so it is okay.
1: But you know, he in that song, he says, action, ready for the thumping.
0: But you know, Arsenal fans are very emotional. Why are they mad?
1: Have you
0: seen what
1: happened in France?
0: But you
1: did you see the damage?
0: This is why at times the door had to anyway.
1: By the way, people's cars were burned.
0: But this is
1: people's
0: football.
1: Things that, like it was crazy.
0: Even United, there are times where by about to kubanga, you're like, it is okay. It happens.
1: You know what they should do? Yeah. I suggest to all Arsenal fans, they should buy themselves a Mirinda or a Mountain Dew, depending on what makes your day happy. Sip on it and relax. Don't put football in your heart. Put it in your chest, in your lungs, so that when you breathe in, breathe out, it comes out. It comes out. The anger comes out. But MTN Vibe Tribe is coming back next semester. So stay tuned to find out which school we're coming to, because you, yourself, might stand a chance to win a pimped room makeover powered by MTN and activated by Energy Radio, the biggest radio station in the land.
0: By the way, in a special way, I want to thank Reed DJ. Reed DJ promotes my song like it's hers. Bambi, thank you.
1: You should pay her.
2: Yeah. Like,
0: there's a one I'm going to pay you, which is different from the usual.
1: It won't take you to Chobi.
0: So you don't want me to treat you special?
2: I don't want to.
0: From all the women I've seen?
2: I don't care.
0: You don't what?
3: I don't care with all the women you've seen.
0: Because you're special. You're doing something other women were not doing.
1: What do you mean other women were not doing?
0: They were not being supportive.
1: Or why you are just dating DJs to see which one is going to...
4: There's nothing as sweet as a quickie. Sweet as it sounds. 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The number one name in music.
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5: Who better, you better. 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

loving your light, vulnerable. 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You the flower that I gotta protect and keep alive in the wintertime. 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
1: Yes, 106.5 Energy Radio, the beat of the moment. Christopana here, Kohani Kohani and Re DJ. We're in the second hour of the show, 16 past midday. And if you're rocking with us, thank you so much for being part of the AM show.
2: Yes, and also remember to grab yourself a Mirinda as you go through your afternoon, because it's hot outside and I want you to be hydrated. But if you need that boost of energy, remember that Rock Boom is here for you, because Boom Chakala Boom Chi campaign is back. And this is season 3. You stand a chance to win yourself some goodies all the way from Rock Boom. All you need to do is buy yourself a Rock Boom or a Silverback. Check under the cap. What you see is what you win. So what are you waiting for? Become a winner today.
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1: Okay, so many things are happening. But first, we're going to talk about the convo of the day. It's the last day. I know, it's actually the first day.
2: It's the first of the month. That on means a Monday.
1: You guys go paid?
2: Huh?
1: You guys go paid? You go paid?
2: Well, I get paid most times, so I don't know.
1: Wait. I didn't even think of checking my accounts like that.
2: Same money. Yeah, my God, Krista, some money. Yeah.
1: No, why is it every time you guys have to be like, send money? Don't you guys want?
3: You are a big brother now. We take care of your
2: sisters. You're not our brother, Chris.
1: Big brother in Kampala, but in Chobe, I'll...
3: No, hey, you're not a big...
1: Go to Chobe, I'll...
3: No,
2: Chris,
1: see the
2: order.
1: Money I have on my account, bro.
2: Bring with you. No way, Chris, this account. Can't be our account. No way. Like, call me later. I give you some money. I'll be a sugar mommy today.
3: Let me send myself something.
1: Really?
2: Yeah. I'll send you some money. Don't worry.
1: You want to give me some money?
2: I can't.
1: What else are you going to give me?
2: How about money is not enough.
3: How about I do this, yeah? I send myself this that is here.
2: Exactly.
3: And then you send him.
2: No.
3: We replace.
2: No.
3: Since you're already offering.
2: You know what?
3: Sharing is caring.
2: Even the list amount he has now, we should just share it.
3: Yes, you give
2: Crystal,
3: me
2: send
3: number.
2: Us some. And then
3: send you some. I'm holding the phone.
1: Give me
3: some.
2: Give you what now? Wait.
1: Auntie, you want my money? So my money.
2: Auntie,
1: at your back,
2: what,
1: I give you my money.
2: Give you what?
3: That's how you do this.
1: At your back, and I give you my money, guys. We're talking about salary, and since many people get paid on 28th, 29th, 30th, and yesterday
2: first.
1: Was 31st.
2: Some today's people first.
1: Yeah, today's first. But now I feel bad for the people that pay rent. Apart from where you stay, but business rent, malls, and all that.
2: Yes.
1: And that person didn't make any sale last month. You know how they feel right now?
2: But that,
3: like,
2: you know,
3: Arsenal fans.
2: But you know what's crazy? You can never know, actually. Because you just... I think it's the hope that actually kills people. Because one moment, you can't get sales for like a week. And then you'll be like, maybe next week.
1: Yeah.
2: And then it just keeps on going.

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0: 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This is a revelation. How to get a gone.
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Oh, but your body the food lulu. 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I find the money to tomorrow.

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4: 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Crystal Panda here, Kuhani Kuhani, and Ray DJ. 34 or around 26 minutes to 1 p.m. Let's talk about the combo of the day. What is the first thing you do when you receive your salary?
5: I pay rent. I would rather starve with a roof on my head. I pay rent.
4: That's the first thing you do?
5: Yes, and then immediately after, I send my daughter's money. And then now we do these other things.
6: Damn.
5: Those are the two priorities in my life.
4: But do you know there are people actually that receive money. By the time they receive money, the money is already done.
6: Yeah, because you already distributed it.
4: So you've already spent the money you've not even earned. You've not gotten yet.
5: Let me tell you. You see, I think like if it's coming into my phone, right? On my account on my phone, yes, it will do that. Because Netflix, imaniwati, you subscribe to something, you forgot to unsubscribe. Like,
4: the whole, my point is this, like there are people, you know that money you're expecting, you start spending it before you actually receive the physical money. Because you're expecting it. That's how many of us Ugandans live. Because you're expecting a salary, you've already spent it and you promised so and so, give me this, I'm going to give you money at the end of the month. That's how many Ugandans
5: live. That's one thing I learned how. I hate debt.
6: Me too.
5: With a passion.
6: I don't like debt.
4: So you don't go on debts too?
6: What?
5: Not
6: Crystal, we are saying I'm a banja.
4: I know what you mean. Relax.
5: We don't kubanja banja everywhere.
6: Relax.
5: Yeah.
4: Kali, me, what I do first is I take off the tithe.
6: Oh, hallelujah. Okay. Pastor Crystal.
5: I've actually felt challenged.
4: Yeah, that's the first thing I do.
5: Yeah.
4: And even if I don't go to the account, get it, if I have cash, I can use that.
6: Where do you tithe? Where do you tithe?
4: I pray, church.
5: Which church?
4: Why do people ask?
5: Invite us to your church.
4: That question, I hate it.
6: But which church?
4: Because you know why? You'll never ask a Muslim that question.
5: We will.
4: You can't ask a Muslim where do you pray from. That's why I also believe that every born again, stop asking people which church.
6: Listen.
4: Just if I believe in Jesus Christ, it is okay.
5: No,
4: even Catholics.
5: We're not asking it in
4: Can you
5: in
4: ask a Catholic
5: of...
4: that which church do you go to?
5: Yes.
4: A Catholic?
5: Yes.
4: A Catholic, really?
5: Yes.
6: Yes. Me and Muslims, I ask them which mosque do you go to? Which side? Because there are different mosques and there is a place that you feel comfortable to fellowship from.
5: And maybe we're actually asking because we're looking for somewhere to fellowship.
4: Being a born again, it has taught me that I hate that question of like which church. Like, guys, we believe in Jesus Christ, period.
5: Regardless of where you go to.
4: Guys, I take off my tithe and then the rest can actually follow and then rent and then,
5: For me, the first thing, to be honest, is rent. Because I'd be so worried. If there's someone I never want to have a debt, is my landlord.
4: Too. But you see me, you know, there's a way you create connection between your landlord.
5: Yeah.
4: That even if you don't pay in time, but you've been paying in on time.
5: Yeah.
4: There's a time whereby it reaches and like, they will pay.
5: Yeah.
4: You build trust. So it's always good to build that trust, and I like what she's doing.
6: But ours, Banange, our landlord is terrible. That's one. You know, we've stayed there for long. We pay 2 months in advance, and that. I don't know what's wrong with babes anyways. But anyways, me, the first thing I always
4: Your landlord
6: do,
4: is going to see this.
6: I don't care. She should do better. Do better. So,
5: do better.
6: Yes.
5: Do better.
6: First thing I do is clear my Shane cards and go shopping.
5: Imagine Shane is the last thing.
4: Now, that shows that she's still a young girl. Let her live her life.
6: Yeah.
5: I'm happy for her. But let me tell you one thing. I'm happy for young girlies who are making their own money. Because let me tell you, me, when I was your age, I didn't know what that was. I was just in my mother's house waiting.
6: Yeah, that's what I do. That's what I do, honestly.
4: Waiting and eating ice cream.
5: ice cream from where I'm going. It was
6: you guys namwe.
4: You finish, you finish.
5: Do you know how disciplined I am? Huh? Mm-hmm.
4: You finish.
6: Okay.
4: So eating ice cream is bad. Okay, you go on.
5: You get dirty.
6: Crystal, you're going to say everything I want
4: on.
6: To say.
4: You go on. It's okay.
6: Anyway, so after that, when I still had a financial advisor, I had since, but now...
4: You have a financial advisor?
6: Yeah, I did.
4: You're rich.
6: I did.
4: You pay them?
6: Yeah, so I had to pay them. And but now, I just freestyle by Shane Cutts.
4: Who's your daddy? Clothes, who's your papa?
6: My father. Mm. And live life.
5: live life.
6: And then buy a few of my friends' gifts. Because I promise. You're not my friend.
5: Like literally this morning I had to wake up and let me show you. I had to go to my list. I have a budget. You see, it has prices of everything. Like it has prices of everything. At least I go and check.
6: So adulting at its finest.
5: Yes. Mm. Here's my list. Of everything I need to buy. So every month I check what is not there. I just come and antique it. Yeah.
6: Budget. Budgeted queen.
4: I'll take you to Chobe and make you get over the stress.
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3: I106.5 Energy Radio, the beat of a moment. Christopher here, Kohani Kohani, and Re DJ, the thickest DJ on the wheels right there. And it's exactly 15 to 1 p.m. And if you're locked in, shout out to the exes or the people that don't talk bad or don't spill secrets between the two people when you break up with someone. I love people that keep secrets. Even if we fight, you don't trash talk me. I respect you for that.
4: And then also the ones that go silent and never talk to you again.
5: It depends on how you treated me. There's no way you treated me like trash and I'll be out here smiling. I'll be like, yeah, he ain't.
3: No, the point is don't talk. Just chill.
4: I think personally, I just don't take relationships. Whatever my statement is, it's never that deep. So, it's not that deep.
5: For me, in the words of Lil Wayne, I hope you die alone like bankruptcy.
4: Girl. Girl, you know they keep telling me to heal, but we need to heal.
3: You guys need to heal.
4: We need to heal.
3: You too.
5: What do you mean?
4: You and I need to heal.
3: You see, the exes of mine I hate, but I'll never pray bad for them.
5: There's an ex of mine, by the way, nowadays, because I do events, he went back to doing events. Now I'm seeing him everywhere. I'm like...
3: Oh, in Uganda? And I know events organizers, so... One day I'll get to know him.
5: I'll just show up and boom.
3: I'll get to know him.
5: Like a ghost.
3: Was he good?
4: He's in Uganda.
5: Was he good to me? Mm-hmm. I almost died everywhere. In that relationship.
3: You know what I mean?
4: What?
5: How would I know? He was outside doing some other...
3: So you guys didn't...
5: Deka, please, Crystal, let's get into this comment.
3: The first thing I'll do when I receive my salary is to save 50%, then save money for haircut for twice a month. Daniel Aga listening in from Bunga Suya. How can you save 50% and then 50%? We.
4: Aga, get a girlfriend. I don't know. When I have a boyfriend, I always pay for their haircuts.
5: Let me tell you.
4: They need to look fly.
5: What I do, I can't say it on air. Hello? But I'll tell you.
6: Hello.
3: Yes, boss.
6: Good evening. Good afternoon.
3: It is okay. Good evening.
6: Good evening. How are you?
3: I'm all right.
6: Yeah, this is Uma Kelta. But Panda, allow me. Just send a big shout out to all Arsenal fans. Out there.
3: At what about to Uma?
6: Yes.
3: Tulaibire kana kaimba, tuimbe fembi. You never sing that. Champions of Europe, you never sing that. Tugende? You never sing.
5: Is that Arsenal fan?
3: Is that you are not a fan?
6: I'm a Man U fan.
3: Kati watu tuimba gwe Uma nawe.
6: Kale tugende.
3: Tugende. 1, 2, 3, we go. You never sing that.
5: Anyway, tell us what is the first thing.
6: I'm forgetting.
3: No, it is fine. It is fine. How do you spend your salary? The first thing you do?
6: The first thing I do is first call my mother, my mom. And I'm like, Mom, what's happening out there? And then I sort out everything at home. And then I go to the mosque. You know, there's collecting some money for electricity, there's my water. I give out. And then I sold my stuff, me personally.
3: You got no buddy?
6: I pay. Eh?
3: You don't have a buddy?
6: A buddy, that's a minor thing, I think.
3: Now I'm talking to a real man, not a boy.
4: Uma.
6: That's it.
3: Thank you, my guy. Okay. Now, that's a man right there. The guys that get their salaries, the first thing you do, you give your girlfriend. Are you stupid? Look for your mother, your dad.
4: But if a man thinks like that, I have nothing to do with you, so me.
3: How can you receive salary? The first thing you do, you give your woman when you have your mom.
5: Give her some money.
3: I will give you.
5: You budget for your mother. You budget for your girlfriend.
3: I can give you money, and you're my babe. I'm going to give you money. But the first thing I do is I gotta give out my mom. Like, guys, let's get serious.
5: But your mom has her husband. Let her get money from her man.
3: There's a Regan Drake. He's saying, I'm in Shema. How is Shema? Hey, Western Uganda, this guy is locked in. Agami, you'll never sing Champions of Europe. Arsenal, how are you?
4: Let me tell you guys something.
3: The things to do after receiving your salary depends on your current situation. You can't pay debts when you don't have what to eat, bro. Put life first.
4: By the way, that's very right. Sure. You know, you can actually plan for something and then your salary comes and there is something else that you need to put your attention to.
3: We got a caller. Hala.
7: Hi, Energy.
5: Hi.
7: And the combo.
3: Who is this now? Are you
5: it's
3: my friend?
5: Zani.
3: From Kamocha.
7: Yes.
5: It's funny.
3: How are you, Vani?
7: I have a deep voice.
3: Wanji?
4: That's a deep voice.
3: You don't scare your man.
7: I am scared.
3: Hey, you put on like a soft voice.
5: Why you tell us?
7: On the call, first of all, my mom. Some of us are poor moms, but they are still struggling with life. Like me. You get? We're going to have a salary. So come more, I don't care, I don't know.
3: We're not going to have a salary.
4: Mwana gori nganze.
3: Kanafe zafe tusobola zila wa.
4: Muzirie.
7: Thanks for the good music, Mwela. We love you so much.
5: Love you too.
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9: Christopher Panda kuhani Red DJ ono mukasa paya somusobozi wabi box wana kujomaye nanta bulirirwe seta mukono. 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
5: Okay.
9: Kau nakasawoka kawunga, nakasawoko mochera, we did a navy governor. What you take it?
3: Big up. Msajo Molide. That's a good one right there.
4: That's good.
3: I think this man is a family man.
4: Yeah, but actually, yeah.
5: Mukasa Payas.
3: Mugame mude mu Luganda. Talk to him in Luganda. Thank him. Thank him.
5: Thank you for what?
3: In Luganda.
4: Just say thank you.
5: Thank you.
3: Muluganda.
4: In Luganda.
5: Ah, Munireke, bye.
4: Munireke.

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1: Yes, I'm a hill and gully rider, if you know what it means.
0: You're a good rider.
1: A buddy, and you know what it means. Hill and gully.
0: Oh, so you're a good rider.
1: A hill and gully riders.
0: Ah. Okay, can you ride hill me to heaven?
1: Ava, my chariot.
0: You can ride me to heaven. She's a good rider, so you can ride me to heaven. I want to see the stars. I want to, you know, chill with the angels.
1: Or maybe you want to see the stars every night, just go outside and stay outside your balcony. You will see
0: you're
1: the
0: good
1: stars.
0: Rider. Riders, you know, take us to...
1: Ah, Ndeka. You know what?
0: Guys, we're the last hour of the show.
1: And all our fans have to do something for us. That is go and buy a Predator, because I want you to be a winner. If you don't be like Arsenal. I want you to be a winner. Just buy yourself a Predator.
0: Those guys are going to suffer with us the entire week, man.
1: Entire month. Yes.
0: They will rest when World Cup starts, because World Cup is starting this week. I think next week, next weekend.
1: But you see, World Cup is for everyone. World Cup is for everyone. So
2: the only time they had to shine, they didn't use it.
1: Yes.
2: That's what you're saying.
1: Yeah.
2: They failed. You guys can hate.
0: And also, speaking about the man crush, we are crushing on the mistakes of Gabriel, the Arsenal player that missed the last penalty.
2: Crushing on someone's mistake is crazy.
1: As we are happy because he gave us the opportunity to emerge as winners. So yeah, how can you miss such a shot?
0: So Gabriel, thank you for missing out the penalty. You saved the football.
1: Okay.
0: He saved the football. Quickie time, Ray DJ.
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0: Yes, so 106.5 Energy Radio, the beat of the moment. Crystal Panda here, Kuhani Kuhani and Ray DJ. Hope you guys loved the fire quickie right over there. And the quickie brings us to exactly 16 past 1 p.m. It's about a time to slide into what's happening in some confessions. It's so weird, man. UCC.
1: Confessions. Spit it out on the AM show.
0: You say do what, T?
1: Weird confessions. Spit it out on the AM show.
0: Guys, I have city what I'm. Time to get stupid and be weird.
2: Yes, no, but before that, I have to remind all our fans to grab themselves an Eververse right now as you go through your afternoon. And also remember that Jumia has a sale between now and the 31st. All you have to do is download your Jumia app and shop so that you can take advantage of this anniversary sale.
0: Dev, why do you give me that look, bro?
2: My weird.
0: You guys put up this segment because you know we're going to get stupid. So it's about time we be stupid, man. Right?
2: What's your weird confession today?
0: You want me to say it out?
2: Yeah.
3: Krista, did they put that on, like, when they were like, weird confessions, you should be stupid?
0: Definitely. Come in, if you do something weird, come on, you know what I mean.
2: You, what is your weird confession?
0: My weird confessions, I enjoy it when my babe chokes me and we...
3: But, Krista,
2: but now get all these things have to do with this one thing.
3: You're such a freak.
0: No, I'm serious. I like it.
3: And all the things that we have come like...
0: Hold on, we got a caller. Hello.
4: Hello.
0: Yes.
4: Yo,
0: bro. Wagwan, my guy. Who is this?
4: M60.
0: Chidi chitia, uncle.
4: Boy, my weird confession is...
0: Yes.
4: This guy is a rock boom, Chakala. Man, like, the workers also need cars inside there. TVs and bikes, so they also need winning. But then they bring it to us. That's what I'm confessing.
0: Even the workers inside, they need the cars. Bro!
3: Cut it.
0: Even the workers, they need the cut it. Guys, I was telling you my weird confession, man. When my kids grow up, they will see this, man.
3: Hey, what do you about calling out? Like, my dad was hustling.
0: I mean, I'm spitting out the things I do privately, man, that are weird. Well, my weird confession is I like it when my girl chokes me when we...
3: You're such a freak. We understand, Krista.
0: Yeah, when we...
3: Is that...
0: So I have that feeling of fighting for my breath. It's a good feeling, guys. When I'm fighting for my breath and I'm... enjoying, it's a great feeling, guys. That's my weird confession. That's the thing. So I must say the way it is, if we dead, you get a chance to make use of your hands. Make use of your hands. Because I enjoy putting I'm fighting for my life.
3: Okay. It's enough.
2: My weird confession today is actually cute.
4: Hello, Crystal.
0: Boss.
4: How are you?
0: How are you, my guy?
4: This is Kofi again.
0: Yes, what's your weird confession, my guy?
4: Man, my weird... Whatever, before you do, you need to pass whatever around, you know?
0: Hold on. What did you say?
4: You don't have to go down now.
2: My weird confession, I don't like that feeling of when you start liking someone.
0: Do you have somebody you like?
2: It. Yes, there's a person in my life who I really like and I hate it.
0: Wait.
2: I hate it.
0: Where is that person?
2: Pardon?
0: Where is

0: when you fall for a woman and you're in love, you're like, damn, I'm finished.
1: I don't like it. For me, it's not even like I'm finished. Yeah. It's just like, oh my God.
2: Now I have to start resenting you.
1: Not even start resenting you. Like, why am I bothered by you? Like,
0: I somebody has that. Something. My weird confession I have so far. Mm. Listen, my weird confession is I have so far eaten 3 workmates at my work at my new police station where I've been transferred for only 2 months. But I'm not sure if they are aware. If they are aware, I found a KV. Big up, Crystal Pan and Kwagalanyu.
1: Ha, Bill Hilengoli Lida.
0: I found a KV.
1: I found a KV.
2: But you know what, Mama? Live your life. Live your life. They probably wanted to nyam
0: him too.
2: They probably wanted to nyam him too.
0: What's your weird confession? What do I want to call a video? No.
1: What is yours?
0: What is yours? I don't know to leave, but go get a new one. There's so many crazy stuff at night in the club, but she doesn't want to talk about it.
2: How do you know? You're never in the club.
0: Your friends tell me.
2: My friends tell you. So you guys be discussing me?
0: No, because I...
1: Maybe having pillow talk.
2: Pillow talk with my name in it?
0: No!
1: It's okay. Wow, Crystal.
2: That's such a confession. That's a weird confession.
0: Mm. Shut up. Pillow talk about the weird confession.
1: Yes. Pillow talk with her
0: she said it.
2: My name in it.
0: Can you talk your
1: that's
0: confession?
1: The jazz.
2: Okay, honestly, guys, me, I love the mirror a lot. So
0: you like it when you guys are in a mirror?
2: No, I love to see myself naked in a mirror.
0: Whoa!
1: I was giving, but I'm back.
2: Like, that's it. Honestly, most of the times I'm home, like, I just don't want to dress when I'm in. I just want to be there. And
1: do you like bend over?
0: These are the babes.
2: I need to wait. Because I'm so freaking confident with my body. Like,
0: these are the babes that are good for vacations. You be in a hotel, she's naked looking at herself in a mirror. Every time you feel like you just mwah.
2: But Crystal, your mind is in one place. Your mind is...
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0: Beautiful banger right there. That's Bien Ali Kiba, one of my favorite artists in East Africa, playing at exactly 30 past 1 p.m.
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0: Okay, for the people that at campus, we understand many of you guys are out of campus right now because some are done with papers. And you guys are going in your holidays of 2 months and all that. You'll be back in August. Now, MTN Vibe Tribe is telling you that, well, we'll become people up your room, your hostel room. When you come back, all you need to do is be part of the MTN socials. Get to see where they are, what they're doing. Because some of you, Muslim hostels, Zimunenga, but MTN Vibe Tribe is right here for you guys to be pimped and for you guys to have a different makeover in your rooms. All right, let's talk about some facts right now. And this is something that I feel like everybody that is liking someone right now, starting to like someone.
2: Why do I feel attacked?
0: Someone who's starting to like someone, this is for you. Now, psychology says that being sad with the right people is better than being happy with the wrong ones.
2: I refuse that. Did you know?
0: Do you know what that means?
2: I would.
0: You rather be, you know, okay with the people that can be open with you straight up than people that pretend. Simple. Because people that pretend, you never know.
2: You know what? I will revert to this while I give the quote.
0: Yeah.
2: But did you know that bananas are radioactive? They contain potassium of 40 or up to 40%, making them naturally harmless but radioactive. But also, your stomach replaces its lining every 3 to 4 days so that it doesn't digest itself.
0: What frequency are they?
2: What?
0: You didn't dig it.
2: They are 106.5. Good daddy.
0: You say?
3: My did you know is...
0: Olingo wanna wear them class.
3: My did you know teacher? But you guys, I want you to
2: just ignore him and give it. It's okay.
3: Did you know that your brain stays conscious for 7 minutes after your death?
2: Yeah, because I've seen actually, it's wild, tragic.
1: Did you know? It's sponsored by Becca Soifla. Becca Soifla, Funa Extra ne BSF.

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2: What's wrong with them?
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2: Good morning, you dangerous little disco biscuit. Look at you. 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That smile's got people forgetting what they were doing. 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

0: my Hill and Gully Riders. If you know, you know. 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
1: Same.
0: Hill and Gully. Hill and Gully everywhere. So anyway, we are still 106.5 Energy Radio, the beat of the moment, the hottest radio in the land. And I hope you are having an amazing afternoon. We are still the AM gang with your girl, Miss Kohani Honey, the baddest mama jama, Crystal Panda, and Ree DJ. Yeah, well, now it's time we do something we like to call quote of the day. Anybody has anything to say before we do quote of the day?
1: Do you have anything to confess, Crystal?
2: I don't have.
0: Your confessions have been wild.
1: Yeah, such a wild humor.
0: Anyway, let's get into quote of the day.
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4: Predator Energy Drink, the official energy drink partner of Chelsea FC, brings you the Beira Gumite Day Predator promotion, where lucky fans will get a chance to go watch Chelsea FC live at Stamford Bridge in London. Beira Gumite Day Predator.
0: Yeah, well, now our quote of the day is very simple. I saw this somewhere and I was like, oh, I have to talk about it. Yeah. So it says, it's a Spanish quote that says, it's better to love an old man who knows what love is than love a young man. Shush, let me finish my quote now.
1: Than what?
0: Than to love a young man who is running around like a confused aunt.
2: Would you love an old man without money?
0: Huh? Use the mic now.
2: Would you love somebody who's old man? Without money?
0: There's no old man without money. If he's old and he doesn't have money, he's foolish.
1: Kohani.
2: Now just say you want money. Period.
0: Yeah, me, I want love.
1: You want love? Some,
0: give me love or nothing else.
2: Would you date a 90-year-old man without money?
0: Why am I dating a 90-year-old
1: man? Exactly. Why am I dating my ancestors?
2: That's old man. That's old man. Okay, 70-year-old without money.
0: Ancestors?
2: Just say you want a man with money. Regardless of the
0: who
2: age.
0: Wants a broke person?
2: Thank you.
0: So even you yourself, last week he was seated here and said, a man without money doesn't make sense.
2: That's the thing. That's how you guys are made.
0: Crystal Panda, it's all right.
1: Yes, but that's the truth, Crystal. Do you feel good when you're broke? No.
0: Why are you here working every day and night?
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0: I don't know if this message is for you, but whatever you're going through right now, it's your fault. 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
1: Yo, you want to see something cool?
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3: Radio.
2: Yeah, the energy is high. The energy is high. Once again, it's your girl, Sheila Salter, Ayo Marcus, MC Benji, and Faisal. Now, guys, the week has finally begun. It is the 1st of June. Can we say we've now reached half of the year?
3: Officially into half of the year.
2: Like, I feel like it was just January last week.
3: No, but it's not yet half of the year. It's supposed to be at the end of June.
4: What have you achieved
2: guys,
4: in the previous
2: once the month has begun, I'm ready for this year to end. I'm ready for this year to end. Oh, my God.
3: You guys, but you see, there's quite a lot of things that have happened in the first half of the year. A lot of things. If we start to list them here, you will be like, the year can end. We can have fireworks already.
4: Events on events, Rolls Royce, sacrificial.
2: Let me tell you, there's no country that can say like the way that Uganda has been facing. Let me tell you, we have gone through so much. We have seen our wardrobes being put on trucks.
3: Uh-huh.
2: We have seen Ebola. We have seen, like, let me tell you.
3: We have seen marriages break. We have seen new relationships.
4: I'm from watching a video. A comedian created a skit of people running because of Okello situation. Mm. Midway, they get into Arsenal fans.
3: Midway,
4: they get into Shida Kasumba.
2: How can I even forget about the Arsenal? No. Today should have been a public holiday.
3: We can't be talking about Arsenal. You can't be bantering Arsenal. I'm proud to be an Arsenal fan that I actually decided to show up at work in an Arsenal jersey. So say what you say. You give me, I give you. You do me, I do you.
2: Let's scratch your back. Let's get into the show because we have so much to talk about. Make sure to hit us up on 0740-674-674. Don't forget our socials at NRG Radio UG. Ayo Marcus. Turn it up.
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5: 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The number one name in music.

0: Leon Thomas and Chris Brown, Mutt. And hope you're enjoying that amazing song right here on 106.5 Energy Radio. It's your girl, Sheila Salter, A.O. Marcus, and MC Benji, and Vizo right here on The Transit Show. It's about that time we get into some entertainment news. Let's go.
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0: 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And first of all, we want to thank UBL for always being an amazing client of ours and so supportive from day one. Now, someone from Belaga, today is her birthday, by the names of Lillian Kansime. Woo!

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1: Yeah,
0: now, let's get into it. What are we doing with entertainment news?
2: And speaking about birthdays, I think even over the weekend, Vinka celebrated the husband's birthday. Mm. But that's not the real reason as to why we are diving into this.
1: Tell us.
2: Hadia. Tania sacrificed her beloved boyfriend is something that has been making rounds on the internet. Against, you know, Devos, why are you looking at me like that? I know all of us have really landed onto this clip somewhere on socials. Tania sacrificed her boyfriend for fame and all that. Naye. The person that sacrificed her boyfriend, as the allegations are going. So Tania took it onto her snap. Na gamba. Guys, hold on. What's happening? What's happening at home? I have been sleeping. So there is this gentleman who came out to Senti. Him and Tania have been friends. They were friends before she sacrificed the boyfriend.
3: But, okay, not like, I'm sorry to catch you. I've come across that story. But the guy did not mention anybody's name.
0: Of course he didn't mention, yeah. But we all know who he was.
2: You do not need to tell us that name. Provided, Gwemayamba Zengato, Yagambia, now like, I am the Cinderella. Let me give you what you need.
3: It's like saying that Energy Radio, there's that short guy with a beard. He has braces, and you don't say my name.
2: Oh, take a date in Rachel.
0: Nancy doesn't want to get sued. So we're going to sue him.
2: So this is
0: we'll
2: the thing.
0: We'll find a way.
2: This is the thing. This gentleman says, isn't he, the boyfriend Gweba sacrificing was friends with him. Erambo Etania right now can come out and say, nti tamumanyi, because she may not remember him or anything.
0: Yes.
2: But this got me thinking. Why do people like this come out when someone has become a successful champion? Because we all know Etania has been going through highs and lows on media. She has become the person we know right now. It's not something that has come out of the blue.
3: But you see,
0: and by the way, also Tania has been very, very transparent about her life, about her past, about herself. We have seen her on reality shows. We have seen her here at Energy Radio. Like, come on,
3: those are the consequences of being successful. Once you start to get successful, a lot of stories come about your life. Oh, you see him with that hair. He had small hair that I used to call maggots. The stories come out when you get successful.
0: Hey, he was catching strays for no reason.
2: Because you guys, we need. I feel like we need to think of other ways of putting people down.
0: Yeah,
2: we don't really create such things.
0: We shouldn't put people down at all.
2: We shouldn't.
0: At
2: yeah,
0: all.
2: That's the right thing. We shouldn't really put people down. Fenatu Chimani, at least I and Wandeka, we know a little bit of things that happened, that were happening behind the concert, even how the concert came about. So when you come out to say TV, look for another
1: sacrificial lamb.
2: You know, Musimanya, even us who went for the show, we had gone to participate into the celebrations. Anywho, that is something that Etania will come out and speak about, because I've tried calling her. She's not picking up, I think, a Charlie.
0: She's
2: more
0: busy with Randa.
2: She's
0: busy succeeding in life.
2: And we are busy discussing her life.
0: Yeah.
2: Anywho, moving on. Omana against the Kutisha na Agamba. Sheila Gashumba and Rickman are in London.
3: Doing what?
2: Join the sentence using
3: Sheila Gashumba and Rickman are Londoning in London.
2: What you take a date in question? That is Chitegera. When do we move on in life? Can't two exes be in the same space?
0: Question: Have they both been in Uganda this whole time?
3: Let me tell you, this made matters worse. By the way, it's like saying Sheila and Benji are away, but then you see us in Diani. Both of us in Diani. Somebody's in one end of Diani, and maybe the other. Now these guys were both in London at the Arsenal parade. Sheila wearing an Arsenal cap, and then Rickman also holding.
0: Rickman, by the way, was at the stadium. Yes. Stadium, and Sheila was at the parade.
3: No, but listen, Rickman also joined the parade. But it doesn't take away the fact that they were both in North London and on the Arsenal parade.
2: But you realize all of us like attend Nyege, right? You can be at the same stage, not even knowing that Benji's within the same place that I'm at. So people that are trying to create these narratives of Sheila Gashumba and

0: do such. Cut that.
1: Cut that.
0: What you take it? Omana na gamba. Kumbe you and Rick man are in London. Omana shida na mugamba. Not a chance, please.
1: Kati.
0: But exes, we have been able to exist.
1: Yes.
0: And these people have never come out to be bitter to each other. So, like, why would you even make it a point?
2: Say it.
0: Anywho,
3: the news is powered by Uganda Waraji. Uganda Waraji, the true spirit that binds us. Drink responsibly.
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3: 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Now, guys, I hope you're feeling fantastic. How was the weekend? We are about to dive into that in the next hour. 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
3: Okay, now we're getting into some weather and traffic. What's happening?
4: So now talking about the weather, we're experiencing highs of 28 degrees and lows of 17 with real temperatures of 27 degrees Celsius. That's how the temperatures are outside there.
5: And when we get to the road, we get to see a slight bit up of traffic along that Mukwano Road as we join the 6th Street and the 8th Street. But as we continue to Namuongo, we don't get to see a bit up of traffic. A trail looks clear, same as Chibuye. And if you're planning to head to Entebbe using Kampala Entebbe Road, there's no major bit up of traffic along that road. But if you're heading east of Kampala, there's a slight bit up of traffic around the areas of Nakawa, areas of Lugogo. We get to see also a slight bit up of traffic around the areas of Chireka, Bweyogedere, and Seta.
3: Okay, now I also want to remind you that enter the Muck Pit today with Captain Morgan Muck Pit Melon Splash, where Normal gets a bold melon makeover. 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

0: Nobody, Ava Peace and Joey Landa. And I hope you're enjoying the beat of the moment right here on the 6.5 Energy Radio. It's your girl, Sheila Salter and Ayo Marcus are right here for the transition. I hope you're all feeling fantastic. It's about that time we get into some sports news with NRG Offside. Mm-hmm. Let's get straight to it.
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0: Ladies and gentlemen, this is the NRG Offside Sports News with the Transit Show. Mm-hmm. But before we get into some crazy sports news, Kampala, every Sunday from 5 to 7 p.m., Mr. Henry and the Ignition Band set Clement Hill Road on fire with NRG Ignition, the hottest live band show in the city. 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
3: All right, now getting into some sports news. As we are still moving on from whatever is happening over the weekend, the international friendlies were happening already. Because remember, teams are preparing for the World Cup that is yet to start in like a week or two. So, yesterday, there was
0: but a friendly game. Moved on very quick.
3: Nobody. We're still coming.
0: Guys, let me tell you, by the way, I watched the game. Hey. And is it the, what do you call them? That final part where they...
3: The penalties.
0: Penalties. Mm. Ah, man, that was the most tense moment.
3: We're coming there. But let's first talk about players from rival teams. Players from rival teams like Manchester United, talk about Casemiro and Cunha. There was a friendly football match between Brazil and Panama. So Casemiro is in Brazil and Cunha actually plays for Panama. But Cunha actually scored in his own goal. So Brazil managed to beat Panama 6-2.
0: That's crazy.
3: Yes.
0: And one of them being scored by their own.
3: Yes. Yes. So they actually scored 2. And it's Matheus Cunha, who is actually Brazilian as well, who actually scored in his own goal. So it ended 6-2 goals. 6 Brazil and 2 goals Panama. But also, if you were talking about Arsenal, I want to tell you guys I'm very proud to be an Arsenal fan. Saturday, I was getting every banter in corners and corners, but I was giving back. I'm like, this is a team that is the champion of the Premier League. Imagine after 22 years, you get to win your first Premier League trophy. That's really, really, really history and very big.
4: And on Saturday, you also broke the Manchester United record of the highest position in a game in Champions League. Mm-hmm. The last one was Manu versus Barcelona. Mm. It was 69 on, 20-something? And this time around, it happened, that was 75 on 25.
3: Now, whoever watched the game very well, and understood the tactics of both teams doesn't actually speak about the possession. Because we went into the game knowing very well that the strength of Arsenal is in defending. The strength of PSG is in attack. So either way, both teams had to do better in their strength. If PSG's strength was in attack.
4: And that's what we also expected after the game. They'll be playing defensive, but it's okay. The Uganda national team.
3: I don't think United fans...
4: Let's
3: finish it once and for all.
4: No, let's talk about
3: let's
4: the team that unites
3: that
4: all of us.
3: A United fan who last won a trophy in 2013, a Premier League trophy, shouldn't be speaking about Champions League right now.
4: Why?
3: PSG and Arsenal.
4: You have never won the
3: because
4: Champions League.
3: Because you have turned away from supporting your own team and supporting PSG.
4: That's how low
3: Manchester United
4: it's not how low it's like
3: you
4: that.
3: You have stooped that to the level that you have forgotten your own team.
4: In 2011, you also supported Barcelona.
3: No, I can't support Barcelona as a young guy. I know what Arsenal can do. I support Arsenal. And I have seen it win a trophy. Let's get to the national team. Let's move.
4: Over the bar. But the Uganda Cranes team is preparing for an international friendly against Tanzania and Madagascar in Morocco during the June FIFA windows as part of the preparations for the 2017 African Cup of Nations qualifiers. Mm.
3: But also.
4: That's what happened.
3: Kati, Sheila, I don't want you to enter banter. You know nothing about
4: Sheila. Sheila,
3: don't enter banter. You know nothing about this. Kati, you can't even be ashamed. You are losing.
0: You can't attack me.
3: You're losing your battle in a champion.
0: What?
3: what? You can't be called the History FC when you're not Manchester United.
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2: 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It's your girl, Sheila Salter, A.O. Marcus, and MC Benji right here for the Transit Show. 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It's going to be massive. But what else is happening, Benji?
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2: 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Let's get into the quickie with A.O. Marcus.
0: There's nothing as sweet as a quickie. Sweet as it sounds. This is The Quickie on NRG Radio, the number one name in

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0: 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It's your girl, Sheila Salter, A.O. Marcus, and MC Benji right here on the Transit Show. Mm-hmm. 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
0: 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Let's get into the weekend recap right here on the Transit Show. So what happened over the weekend? Maybe let's start with Benji.
1: No, I'll give you mine last.
0: Okay.
1: Because if I tell you what was happening over the weekend for me, we'll go back to the banter.
0: Okay.
1: Yay.
0: Ayo. Ayo. Please. What happened over the weekend? Okay, fine. I will kick it off. So what happened over my weekend? I had a lot of birthdays. I had a lot of birthdays that I attended. And for some reason, I think I was at war with myself.
1: Because fighting for what?
0: Fighting for my life and fighting for for not wanting the party to stop. Because tell me why I was partying on Thursday, Friday, Saturday.
1: And on Thursday, you actually warned us. You remember that?
2: Yes.
1: So it's like, it's tomorrow, I'm going to come.
0: Okay, no, let me tell you. Immediately I left work, I went straight to the bar.
1: Yeah. I trust you on that.
0: But it's okay. Now I've learned my lesson.
1: Yes.
0: I'm ready to go on a cleanse.
1: No, let me tell you, there's no drunko that learns their lessons. They always be like, I'm not drinking again. I'm not doing this again.
0: Oh my
1: but
0: God.
1: But on the smell of whiskey.
0: Hey.
1: Can you toss me a glass, please?
0: Hey.
1: They will.
0: Hey. Okay, so here we go with a message from one of our fans. Let's hear what he has to say.
3: NRG 106.5, the number one name in music. Sheila Salter, A.O. Marcus, and MC Benji. Unavira Shaban Sales, the NRG ambassador from Munyonyo. Bane mkwike umuka weekend. Abase no, wana.
1: What's going on, bro?
3: Wana. Nenga, kuna ajiku yetuli. Tuasume that we do it is the baddest show.
1: Yeah, what's up, yo? Yetuli.
3: Yeah. Kimble mbalas. Kimble. Aya.
0: Wow.
1: We're champions of England.
4: My weekend didn't start so well.
0: Yeah.
4: We happened to have a night at Dark Side Fridays.
0: Mm.
4: That's at Krug.
0: Mm.
4: So when it's my time to play, see how my hard drive acts up.
1: What?
0: Yeah, by the way, so your hard drive has also been acting up today.
4: Yeah.
0: And so what's your solution?
4: Savings.
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0: 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Listen, it's your girl, Sheila Salter, Ayo Marcus, MC Benji. We are the Transitors right here on Energy Radio. Now it is exactly 30 minutes past 4 p.m. I want to tell you about Predator Energy Drink, the official energy drink partner of Chelsea FC, brings you the Better Gumite Ne Predator, a promotion where lucky fans get a chance to go watch Chelsea FC live at Stamford Bridge in London. 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We have over 400 million shillings of airtime to give. 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Predator is the official energy drink partner of Chelsea FC. 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
1: Let's go, mama.
2: And when we get to the road, we get to see a slight beat up of traffic from the last update we gave you. Along Yusuf Rule Road, there's a slight beat up of traffic. And if you're approaching Vinaisa Road off Yusuf Rule Road, we get to see a beat up of traffic. Gayaza Kampala Road, there's no major beat up of traffic as we speak right now. Kampala Road, selected areas have a beat up of traffic, but Ben Chonka Street is bumper to bumper. But if you're planning to head to Entebbe, we don't see a major beat up of traffic along Kampala Entebbe Road. You find a slight beat up of traffic as you approach Kajansi. But if you're heading east of Kampala, we see a slight beat up of traffic around the areas of Lugogo, Nakawa, Chireka, Boyogiri, and Seta.
1: Now you see, today's weather has actually been so bad. Do you know why? Mm-hmm. Like early in the morning, I was leaving Nigeria. I leave Nigeria, it's dry. Coming to Nakawa, it's raining.
2: Yeah.
1: You go Mukwano Road, it's dry. Now, after Mukwano, you're entering like Chibuye, it's raining. But anyways, regardless, later on, it became stable. And right now, I want to give you something about the temperatures. It's still highs of 28 and lows of 18 with temperatures of 27 degrees.
2: You know, today I happened to read a newspaper. Mm-hmm. And It will happen. Yeah.
0: Because that's definitely a happening.
2: Yeah. I read newspapers on my phone.
0: Yeah.
2: But a physical paper. Mm. I was at the petrol station, then I phoned. And it was up to date. Mm-hmm. Dated 1st June. Mm. And there's an area where the government is like telling people we are going to go into a dry spell. Do you remember that time when there was a lot of heat?
1: They're actually talking, are they talking about a dry spell or a season of a lot of rain?
2: We're going to face like heat. Yeah. And a lot of sun, less rain. Mm. That's from June till the August. So areas like in Kampala, my hometown, that's Hoi Mamasindi, they're already getting affected. So they were telling people, try to collect water. Don't wait until that rain water because...
1: Collect water, guys, because where we're going, what is coming is not human. It's just Imutu.
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0: What a beautiful song that was. That is Looking Lovely with Shaggy and Robin Thicke right here on The Transit Show. It's your girl Sheila Sultan, Ayo Marcus and MC Benji. And we are about to get into back for weekend recap. But before we get into that, it's time to spice up your moments. Let the good vibes flow with your Captain Morgan. Whenever you're hanging with your crew, the captain's got your flavor. Here's the best part. It's all about your spice. Feeling cola? Go for it. Craving a crisp Sprite or a 7-Up? Mix it up. Want that extra kick? Sony's your answer. No rules, just your perfect Captain Morgan mix. So tell us, how are you spicing up your day? Remember, however you spice, spice on. Now, weekend recap. Tell me what happened with your weekend, Benji.
1: So, Friday we left this place together. And then I don't think I did anything on Friday, if I'm to remember. I just went home direct. But when I reached home, I actually watched the movie 1, 2, 3, and then I slept. Saturday was a crazy one. Woke up so early, had prom that day, and then in the evening we had to meet at Moti for the game.
0: Yeah.
1: So they bring food, the game starts, Arsenal scores in the first 9 minutes. I'm like, yo, we got this one today. So Wyke Bena brings me some, you know, some whiskey. I'm like, yes. We take. So I watched the whole game tipsy, a little tipsy. But I was having fun.
0: Yes.
1: The guy is equalizing the last minutes. We go extra time. It ends 0-0. We go to penalties. Expecting to win. We lost the game. Whoa, whoa, whoa. I didn't even remain there for a second. Up to home. Reaching home, there was a lot of banter on my phone.
0: Yeah.
1: You saw the messages.
0: I saw the messages. I woke up to, is it 250
1: yes.
0: messages in on the NRG group?
1: I was like, these guys are joking. I was the only Arsenal fan responding to all of them, to over like 6 United fans. You bring the fire. But anyways, good enough. The following day, as champions be, I was home, seated in my couch, watching Arsenal having a parade. And after that, I slept in the night, and I am here today. So the weekend was about winning, losing, celebrations, crying, all through. But it was really a productive and nice weekend. I had fun.
0: Okay, what about you, Ayo Marcus? They had dry problems.
2: They had dry problems.
1: Yes.
2: Then my whole entire weekend was dismantled.
0: Bro.
2: So I stayed indoors.
1: Do you know one thing
2: to
1: like this
2: stress,
1: can spoil.
2: I decided to go and watch a movie.
1: Yeah, you know one thing like this can spoil the entire month or week or actually a day.
2: I had plans for the Kamani that I had saved.
0: What did we say? Don't plan for money that you haven't.
2: No, this one had received
1: had the
2: it. Now imagine, I'm going to buy a hard drive worth 1.8.
0: Oh, my dear.
1: That's like full tanks of 4 years.
3: 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Yeah, yeah. Okay. 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
2: 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What you see is what you win. Let's get into the quickie with Ayo Marcus.
0: There's nothing as sweet as a quickie. Sweet as it sounds. This is The Quickie on NRG Radio, the number one name in music.

They bag shots. She give me ride. This laptop, whoa. 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What the hell? Never take her home with the keys to the telly. Hey, she won't. It ain't nothing you can tell me. I'm really putting on for my cousins and my relics. I'm on 10 feet. Hey, who you think?

0: 106.5 Energy Radio. Hope you enjoyed that amazing quickie. That is Ayo Marcus on the ones and twos right here on the Air Transit Show. Now listen, we're here to give you guys great vibes, and it's time for Wild Stories. So make sure you hit us up on 0740-674-674 and tell us what your wildest story. Now, of course, there's so many things that happen in the world, and I think the wild story that I'm going to give you is a tribute to Arsenal, okay? So Arsenal Parade was the biggest ever parade held in the UK with more than 1.5 million
1: people attending.
0: Yes, 1.5 million people attending, which is insane. More than 1.5 million Arsenal fans reportedly lined the streets of North London on June 1st, 2026 to celebrate the club's Premier League title parade, making it one of the biggest football celebrations ever seen in the UK. Now, the five-mile route from Highbury to Finsbury Park was packed with supporters as players and staff shared the historic moment with fans. According to reports, and Metropolitan Police estimates that the turnout could make it the largest parade in the British history, one of the biggest ever for an English football club, highlighting the scale of Arsenal's title-winning celebrations.
1: Imagine if we...
2: No. There are many factors to that, you guys. Like, it's 2020.
1: Actually, regardless of the factors.
2: No, it's 2026. The population has increased.
0: Listen, at this point, just stop hating.
1: No, the population has increased.
2: Logic.
1: Listen, Ayo.
2: I'm not hating. Listen. I'm trying to use logic.
1: Okay.
2: I'm trying to use logic. Uh-huh. Check. One,
1: okay.
2: Population has increased.
1: No, let me ask
2: two,
1: you.
2: Even Uganda. I'm giving a reason. Listen, two. Uganda has a direct...
1: Now, listen to me. Let me ask you. Liverpool won last year, right?
2: Yeah.
1: So you mean a baby born last year is actually attending today's...
2: Post-COVID.
1: Nothing. Let me tell you.
0: Anyway, listen. Champions Uganda, are champions. 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
1: Now, guys, I don't know why stories of babies are getting so much to me.
0: Mm-hmm.
1: But Tofio kwa. But listen, this is one of the biggest wild stories I've seen. It happened years ago. So now, a woman gave birth to 9 babies at once. Now, these babies, 5 girls and 4 boys. But this is a twist. This is how funny it was. At first, the doctors actually thought she's carrying 7 babies. Mm. Now, 2 additional babies were only discovered later during detailed when she was giving birth. So that she was giving birth and then 7 kids are out.
0: Yes.
1: But the stomach still...
0: Yeah.
1: And she's still pushing. Until she gave birth to like more 2.
0: That's insane.
1: Then the 9 babies were born prematurely, by the way. They were 30 weeks together. They weighed roughly 6 kilograms, about 13 pounds at birth. Imagine, Salter, imagine you pushing 1, 2, 3, up to 9.
0: Well, listen, you better walk in with confidence. 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Don't just drink beer. Enjoy Chairman ESB. 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
7: But also to tell you something, I'm actually on the lineup tonight. 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
6: 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Tusker Malt Lager, behold the finest. Let's get back to the music. Oh, weather and traffic.
8: Yeah, when we get to the road, we see a slight bit of traffic around the areas of Kajansi, that's off Kampala Entebbe Road. Bada side, we're also getting to see a bit of traffic. Chibuye, there's a heavy bit of traffic, mostly for people who are heading to Entebbe. But when you come to Mukwano Road, there's no major bit of traffic. The 6th Street looks free. And if you're to continue on Kampala Jinja Highway, there's a slight bit up of traffic after Jinja traffic lights. You find a slight bit up of traffic around the areas of Chireka Shopping Center, Boyo Gedede, next to Watoto Church. And also, my people are heading to Mukono. There's a heavy bit up of traffic along the road of Sonde. But if you're heading to Namugongo using Chaliwa Jalanalia Road, there's also a bit up of traffic which is forming up now.
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1: Yeah, yeah.
0: Okay. 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
1: Turn it up. 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

0: And I hope you're enjoying the beat of the moment. Right here on 106.5 Energy Radio. It's your girl, Sheila Salter, Ayo Marcus, and MC Benji. Mm-hmm. 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
1: Mm-hmm. Now, also want to remind you guys, I won't stop reminding you that there's only one light beer that you as a human being, you gotta enjoy. That's Castle Lite. At 4% ABV, this means it contains everything you need and, you know, everything you have to enjoy as a person who enjoys some liquids. You feel me? So alcohol is not for sale to persons under the age of 18. Please drink responsibly.
0: All right, we have a message here saying, Sam Odis from Kisumu, let's drive home safely. Yes, let's do that. Now, we're getting back to wild stories.
1: Yes.
0: And this story kind of, you know, is crazy. Mm. So a study published in Sleep Health analyzed data from nearly 379,000 participants.
1: Oh,
0: 379,000 participants.
1: That's quite a lot of
0: people. And found that people genetically predisposed to nap regularly had a larger total brain volumes on average, equivalent to a brain up to 6.5 years younger. Researchers use a genetic method called Mendelian and to isolate the effect of napping itself. The study lead's author cautioned that findings need to be replicated before firm conclusions are drawn.
1: So this,
0: can
1: this,
0: you imagine? So napping can make you younger.
1: So this means if you want
0: brain,
1: to grow younger,
0: your brain
2: you have to sleep
0: more.
1: If I report to work tomorrow at 4 p.m., please don't beat me. I was sleeping. I need to feel younger.
0: That's crazy, bro.
3: 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Booyah Hills. Can you feel the energy?
4: 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All the hits.
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2: 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It's a girl, Sheila Salter, Ayo Marcus, and MC Benji. And guys, I hope you're feeling fantastic. I know this is the last hour of the Transit Show, so you better make it count. Make sure you have a chat with us by hitting us on 0740-674-674. Now it's time to spice up your moments and let the good vibes flow with your Captain Morgan. Whenever you're hanging with the crew, the captain's got your flavor. Here's the best part. It's all about your spice. Feeling cola? Go for it. Craving a crisp Sprite or a 7-Up? Mix it up. Want that extra kick? Stoney's your answer. No rules, just your perfect Captain Morgan mix. So tell us, how are you spicing your day? Remember, however you spice, spice on.
3: And let me tell you something, guys. One of the busiest streets in Kampala, Uganda, Oinagawa, is actually Kataza. Hey, you know Kataza? That's a street in Nakawa where like Makerere University Business School students live at. You know, it's the busiest. But right
4: it's
3: now...
4: It's just right behind UCC yes. headquarters.
3: But right now, when you go there, you can't see nobody. Why? Because all of them are like having discussion groups. They are in lecture
4: rooms. Examination mode.
3: Yeah, so that means their partying is less. But you know what? We got you sorted. If you are, you know, wondering what's happening, you read your books, don't worry, do your exams and pass. But next semester, we are coming back big and better for you. MTN Vibe Tribe, alongside Energy Radio, is turning up to your university, all the biggest universities in Uganda. We are turning up, expect vibes, crazy energy, big MCs, big DJs, and a lot of more fun. 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
0: There's nothing as sweet as a quickie, sweet as it sounds. This is The Quickie on NRG Radio, the number one name in music. Nicole.

I don't think the black pants left in the white one. 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Did you see what I done? 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
1: Yeah. Vibes, I'm the beast. Nah, yo.

0: It's legendary, you know what I mean? Yeah. Vibes out the east. 106.5 NRG Radio, the beat of the moment and the number one name in music. It's the NRG Transit Show. My name's MC Benji. The vibe is Zanka, Sheila Salter and Eumakas. 17 minutes past 6 p.m. and we're into the last hour of the show. Reminding you guys that we're going crazy till 7 p.m. Now, what you heard is actually a genius mind. That's Eumakas. And I've been here thinking, can I try out being a DJ for like 20 minutes? I just discovered it takes a lot. You have to have a whole 5 terabytes disk in your head. What do you guys be thinking? Like, you guys get all the songs in your head. How quick do you think of, I want to do this on my set, I want to play this kind of song? Because literally, some of you actually think of the sets when you're on set already.
1: You know, the biggest challenge is here. One, you need storage for music.
0: Mm-hmm.
1: Because if you rely on the internet, our Ugandan internet is not reliable.
0: Mm.
1: You may pay for streaming services. Like, let's say Serato has options where you could have Spotify, iTunes. But you find you're going to go to Camden and the network isn't stable. So you find to have to carry that music. Then having a hard drive.
0: No, what I'm talking about is not like carrying the music in a hard drive. Now you can imagine having your whole hard drive. Do you think of this kind of song and you
1: look for it
0: and it plays?
1: Yeah.
0: You look for it and it plays. That means you have a whole hard drive in your head.
1: I think it's experience. It's like you when you hold that mic.
0: Mm.
1: There's someone who'll be like, I talk every day.
0: Mm.
1: But if they give me that microphone.
0: Oh, someone, and I didn't have an assassin. They talk every day. They be on TikTok live. Yeah, they be everywhere.
1: They make noise.
0: They give you a chance to get on that stage and they're like, you're the MC.
1: And
0: bro.
1: Shockingly, you see, there are some people who can argue better than others. Never more as in.
0: No,
1: sometimes you see, like, I've worked with you, Benji.
0: Mm.
1: There's an MC where you let's say, Benji, you're with me at a set.
0: Yes.
1: And you're just standing there, and I bring my mic myself, and I'm like, Benji, hold the microphone. But there's where you reach, and you're like, no one understands me here.
0: Crazy work over there.

0: 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Yeah, yeah. Okay. Turn us up on 106.5. Turn it up.
1: Hey, my guy, can I get a light, please?
2: 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I'm going to give you the best tasting light.
1: What is this?
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1: Try it. 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
12: It's about that time we get into some weather and traffic updates. Now, guys, looking at the weather in Kampala, it is getting cool, 23 degrees. That is highs of 25 degrees and lows of 19 degrees. Mm-hmm. And want to look at other areas. Gulu, we have 27 degrees. Mbarara, 26 degrees. Entebbe, 25 degrees. And Mukono, 23 degrees. But I want to know, what are your plans after this, guys? Because there's a way how even Eyo is even wearing his backpack.
13: Yeah, my plans after this, I'm actually gonna stay here for like 20 minutes. Somebody's delivering how do they call it?
14: Screen guard.
12: Hey.
13: Yeah, almost forgot my English bundles.
12: Ah.
13: And then later on, I'll be going back home to prepare for the night. I'll be performing at Bandali Mandig's Thrones tonight.
12: Okay.
13: So I think those are the plans I have after this today.
12: All right. Okay. Then how is the traffic, Ayo?
15: When we get to the road, my people are heading to Entebbe. There's a heavy build-up of traffic along the areas of Chibuye. We get to see a slight build-up of traffic around the areas of Butter side. And you find another heavy build-up of traffic around the areas of Kajansi next to the market. We get to see a slight build-up of traffic along Kampala Road, mostly when you're approaching. That's Bombo Road. There's a build-up of traffic right there. But if you're also planning to use Yusufule Road, there's a slight build-up of traffic. We get to see a build-up of traffic along the Sakesha Avenue, Upper Kolo Terrace. We get to see a build-up of traffic areas of Kawa, Lugogo, Chireka, and Boyogere.
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16: Let's go.

Another tune, sick, sick. Yeah, yeah, yeah, yeah. Yo. Ngarute mu chidongo ngo chikankane. 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Y'all too risking a Russian roulette. 5-4, please.

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0: 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Yeah, yeah. Okay. 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
1: My name is Senkonyo Jamil. I'm from Nalumunya Jomai. I received the call yesterday after my prayers. I found out that there was 300K on my account. And I was very happy for that. I participated through paying school fees on my Airtel app. So it means a lot to me. I feel.
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0: It's the Energy Circle, baby, and of course we are here. It's just 2 minutes past 7 p.m. Yeah, I know most of you are stuck. You're literally stuck in traffic, but just know we are here to give you company. Good evening. How are you doing? How was your weekend? It's the first day of June. Just in case you don't know, we are already in the middle of the year. Yeah, it's mid-year already, my darling. I don't know if your plans are still going accordingly to the way you planned everything when you started the year, but regardless, to move. It's your girl, Vianna, into the Vibe Queen, VX Faisal on the quick. When I come back, I'll be wanting to know, man, how did you spend your weekend? How was it? Did you stay home just because they said we need to keep the SOPs for Ebola? Or were you the people that were like, regardless of what, I have to be outside? I need to know. Just hit me up on 0740674674. But for now, it's time for the quickie. VX Faisal, you know what to do, baby boy.
1: There's nothing as sweet as a quickie. Sweet as it sounds. This is the quickie on NRG Radio, the number one name in music.

0: Energy Circle. Of course, it's just 15 after now, after 7 p.m. We are still rolling together up to 11 p.m. just in case you're a first-time listener. 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Alcohol isn't for sale to persons under the age of 18. Then on top of that, my lover, my sweetie darling, Predator Energy Drink is the official energy drink partner of Chelsea FC. And it brings you what we call Beragumetene Predator. It's a promotion where lucky fans will get a chance to watch Chelsea FC live at Stamford Bridge in London. I saw a couple of them, the people that actually came through last week. It was beautiful, but we are still giving away Boda Bodas every week. And every day, you get to win airtime. We have over 400 million Ugandan shillings worth of airtime. All you need is buy yourself a bottle of Predator that has a white cap. Under the cap, you'll get the code. Text it to 6688. And who knows, you might be winning yourself one of those fabulous prizes. Not forgetting, Predator is the official energy drink partner for Chelsea FC. Faisal, how are you doing?
1: Nenga tuna genda ku Chelsea.
0: Olio tia soko tubuze.
1: 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If Arsenal wins the cup, people nyizo kuita abantu banji nye bajene banjo ini ngeno mungulu. 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
0: Yo, I watched that match. The pressure was too much. 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
0: but still the streets were red in London.
1: It's
0: regardless,
1: okay.
0: The streets were red in London, and regardless we did not win UEFA, we are still champions.
1: You know ngenda mu comment section nga base no chebatu kola kali nange nengenda bulungi nyali ku chat nengi gamba soko nkoyeleka akabwa akaine nkopo bisatu bya Europa Netani kwa commentinga kuli muwagizi. 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Nga kateka yu. 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Kambonge la kalala. But weekend, chasinzo kunyu miramu. Natandika ku Thursday. Ku Thursday we had Chelsea. Nani. Anyone who missed no rules. Yali kuvanquish. Tumainche wasubwa.
0: You know, I actually dropped off Gaga and Wildfire. Then I'm like, no, let me just go home.
1: Tomanichi was super.
0: Then they told me it was fire.
1: The other hour, you told me.
0: When is the next edition?
1: Yeah, we're going to announce soon.
0: I think I'm not missing the next edition.
1: Yes, the other hour, you told me. Gamba. They had no lights. Yari at table. Oh, my Lord. You know, I had to give Dread Laser to play that time. But Dread had paper the following day, so he couldn't.
0: Yeah.
1: Na yenga puli rin na kunganda ba yabantu ba liyeri vanyumi ruanza zanya miyo.
0: Goya gara ba joining.
1: Na yenga gara ba liyeri mu bantu. Saka le nukuzanya music. Then shout out to everyone eyaja ku Noros muri badala nyo. Then on Friday I did nothing. Friday na college. I did nothing. I was home.
0: Yeah.
1: Saturday to have a day shake down. Msajono yaze kole romo.
0: For the very first time.
1: Yeah, for the very first time.
0: How is his parting? Amanyoku ebya pate oba just ya bila babulavi.
1: Then on Saturday still nadayo ku Aura ku Chop Life.
0: Yeah.
1: I was there. Shout out to my guy. Banai. Ebale limwe bintu. So we have to be careful. kuba tomorrow bakusibanga tomanyi chi kusibiza. So
0: to be very careful.
1: Dero. Bade.
0: Anyways, I had such an amazing weekend, I could actually say. Thursday, I did not go. I just decided to go home and sleep, and I missed out. But the next edition, I'm not missing out.
1: Come to no rules.
0: Yes. Then Friday, I had a very early morning. I had to do my hair. Then I had a presser for Castle Light. Actually, I was the host. Then from there, I went for Caro Casita's concert. Ooh, big kudos to you, girl. Your outfits, your performance, that was tea. I enjoyed every single bit of it. Then from there, I had two gigs, Black Panther and, of course, Krug. Then on Saturday, it was actually like chills. It was just chills. Then in the evening, I had to meet a couple of my friends. Then Saturday, I had to meet a couple of my friends. We watched the match together. Then on Sunday very early in the morning at 7, I was sleeping. My sister had a paper, and then she calls me ngikube tonya mo dropping ekusomero munkuba nganze jembuliri. Anyways, after that I had to go back home. Nem Faizo,
1: you are a demo kusala.
0: You can let us know how you spent your weekend. Like I said, just hit me up on 0740674674. How was your weekend? It's the Energy Circle. Vienna Indy, VX Pfizer Geiger is not around, but she'll be joining us anytime soon. Let's keep the conversation going, and of course the vibes going as well.
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Why not vibe on an amapiano track on a Monday? That is only done by the beat of the moment, you know, the beat of the moment, Energy 106.5. Just in case you don't know, it's your girl, Viana, into the vibe. Queen Anne is the Energy Circle. A few minutes, 31 after 7 p.m. We're still rolling together up to 11 p.m. But on top of that, my darling, sip on a Mirinda, spread the smell. Get a Mirinda Fruity, grab yourself a Mirinda Fruity, pineapple, green apple, or orange, and catch the smile and spread it.

0: 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And of course, Isabella. 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You know what I mean? Anyways, like I said, it's good vibes all the way. And it's your girl, Viana, into the Vibe Queen and VX5. So VX5, you were telling me about an interesting story. Mm-hmm.
1: Today, the songs we have Shake It, Shake That.
0: Shake
1: and
0: That.
1: And this is Pato Ranking and Ruga.
0: Pato Ranking and Ruga. I think
1: so
0: they,
1: we are going to
0: they
1: listen
0: dropped
1: to
0: a
1: it?
0: Teaser and I was excited because I love Ruga. I love Pato Ranking.
1: So we are going to play for you the song, then we come and we discuss about it.
0: Okay, it's the Energy Circle. For now, let's dive into the new music and our very first song, that is Shake It, coming in from Pato Ranking.
1: Shake One of That.
0: Shake That. What are we shaking? Me, I don't have anything to shake, though.

0: That's a brand new one from the one and only Panta Ranking and Ruga, Shake That. And now, man, I want to do a shout out to all my people on my TikTok live today. Some principal, it's your birthday. Happy birthday to you. But you can make sure and celebrate your birthday with the Tusker Bar Nights every Friday at PO1, or you can probably check out Zimbali Bristol One Lounge or Isabella Lounge. Then on Sundays, Happy Boys Tula and World Star Lounge. 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And of course, special band night offers where you buy yourself 5 Tusker Malts for a price of 4. So let us know, Faisal, what do you think about this song?
1: This is another banger for the in the summer and December. It's a nice one. 100%.
0: Now, you see, one thing I know, every song that Panta Ranking is on, and Ruga as well, it's beautiful. Like, it speaks for itself. Ruga, Panta Ranking, that was a mad mashup, honestly speaking. It's a very beautiful one.
1: It's a 10 out of 10.
0: Clack it.
1: Kuba, trust me, omanyo ulibalo ulizako just what umrondi gumu watu nori yangu ya gala atenga lupi, nori yangu ya gala dudamolo uliliz.
0: Yeah.
1: So, see nana negative nani, when it comes to the video, the way they promoted it, just telunda ingile nyao TikTok abantu walufune, teba ina muka hukuka
0: ka TikTok. Oba just banaba kagira. But I know Ruga is the person of TikTok. And he always has like a hook for it. Hello, Jalaba, we're going to drop in a video of our challenge anytime soon.
1: All right.
0: Okay, it is a big, like I said, man, 106.5 energy. And it's the Energy Circle, Vienna, Indie, Gaga Grey, and VX Faisal. When we come back, we have another song that we're going to be premiering for you or letting you listen to. And you let us know, what do you think about the song?
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1: It's the Energy Circle, baby, and of course, 12 minutes to the top of the hour. Viana, Indy, Gaga, Grey, and of course, the one and only VX Faisal. We're still taking you through new music that was dropped over the weekend. Before that, we played just something from Pataran King and Ruga, that is Shake That. Now, another one that VX Faisal is going to be dropping, it's coming in from Tyler. Yes, our very own South African baby. The A-Pop Gang. And then our very own Future. It's been a minute ever since Future dropped a song. It's a World Cup song, so listen to it.
2: I heard what you said through the grapevine. Funny thing about your problems, they ain't mine. Staying up through the late night. 20 seconds to game time. Getting religious with it. Time crossing these state lines. Working hard through the late nights.

0: It's the energy circle, and that is a brand new one from Tyler and the Future. But of course, spread the smile and sip on a Mirinda. 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So, Faiza, what do you think about this song?
1: First of all, so love that Dala World Cup on Tiatus. Bambi Banji Batad, even Aisha Speed, just 1 hour back, Nayata Dorimba is called World Cup in bracket champions. No one joker, I think the Mitwala Tan. The way these songs engages if you to come,
0: what
1: is a World Cup? Obama, you're gonna need to Yimba World Cup.
0: I'm trying to. I think
1: anyone who wants to see.
0: Actually, Pia Pounds would be a good one. Because she's done a couple of Ugandan craze songs. So I feel like if she also did a World Cup song, she would mash it up. Pia Pounds, have you thought about it? Yeah. Chichi Faiza, I got to work on them.
1: Cut the cameras, cut.
0: We cut the word.
1: Kati, this song. Omani World Cup wabana tetu bakola different versions. Kati, this one is a hip hop nani
0: for
1: the yes the nesi nauli daluriyo luyimba luriyo lugendo kubera mutwe every time sinaluri this season.
0: Genuinely speaking, I think I support you on that. All and the songs that have been dropped, they look like normal collaborations.
1: Yes.
0: Like
1: okay, chemuli muriyo luyimba raba wagizi.
0: Olima Rosa Losanga, the whole stadium is singing Samina Mina, eh eh, waka waka.
2: Feel the magic in it.
0: Yeah, Nekati. Well, no, it's not giving. Like,
1: check out Cup Wagudomwez.
0: Yeah, and we're starting off next week. Yeah, next week we're starting off. It's next week.
1: Ereja.
0: It's next week, guys.
1: Simani Nakuza.
0: It's next week.
1: Neja, see you.
0: Next week on. It's on the 11th. That's next week. On Thursday. It's next week.
1: Omwezi gwaweddeko. Yeah, 1 week from now.
0: It's 1 week from now?
1: Yes.
0: It's the other week. 11th is the other week. You know, all along I was thinking it's next week. Anyways, you can let us know what you think about this song.
1: What do you think, who is going to win the World Cup?
0: The World Cup? I'm Team France. Team Francais. Portugal.
1: I would love Portugal to win. I would love England to win.
0: Yeah. France or England, those are my teams. And Brazil as well. I have my teams. Croatia is good. Modric.
1: Yeah.
0: That's my favorite.
1: And you get a kunsezi nabakaza avalunji. Brazil ne Croatia. What is that Croatia? Only those teams in Banyaga will have a cigar decision.
0: It's the energy circle. Let us know what you think about this new song, Tyra, and of course, Future. It's a World Cup song as well. They already dropped something from Burna Boy and Shakira. I think it's the one that's most trending right now, the fact that it has the Ghetto Kids. You can let us know, man, what you think about it. You know what I mean? It's the energy circle, and this is King Honey featuring Artin. Name of the song is Class.
3: It's next week.

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1: It's the Energy Circle, baby, and 1 minute past 8 p.m. Just in case you don't know, we are into the second hour. And of course, I want to do some shout out to my people on my TikTok live. A big shout out to you, Dr. Ali Musa. I see you, Stella. How are you doing? Then on top of that, it's time to spice up your moments. Let the good vibes flow with your Captain Morgan. Whenever you're hanging out with the crew, the captain has got your flavor. Here's the best part. It's all about your spice. You're feeling a cola? Go for it. You're craving a crisp Sprite or 7-Up? Mix it up. You want that extra kick? Tony is your answer. No rules, just your perfect Captain Morgan mix. So tell us how you're spicing up your day. And remember, however you spice it on. For now, let's dive into the quickie.
0: There's nothing as sweet as a quickie. Sweet as it sounds. This is the quickie on NRG Radio. The number one name in music.
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0: Fire Quickie from the one and only VX Fires. But it's time to spice up your moments and let the good vibes flow with your Captain Morgan. Whenever you're hanging with the crew, Captain has got your flavor, so he's the best bet. It's all about your spice. You're feeling a cola? Go for it. You're craving a Sprite or 7-Up? Mix it up. You want that extra kick? Stony is your answer. No rules, just your perfect Captain Morgan mix. So tell us, how are you spicing up your day? Remember, however you spice it, you can spice it on. Excessive consumption of alcohol is harmful to your health. Strictly not for sale to persons under the age of 18 years. And please enjoy responsibly. Yes, just in case you don't know what's happening, it is the energy cycle. Vianna Indy, VX Faisal, Gaga is not around, but she'll be joining us anytime soon. You know what I mean? Now, without wasting any more minutes, let's just dive into apparently.
1: Kubatuge esawa yonna.
0: Chigena kutokota.
1: Abakazi be waka. Chino chiba jukiza tugenda World Cup. World Cup wachiro.
0: Yeah. Now I've seen the matches. They actually start from 10 p.m. And I'm one of the people that would love to watch them.
1: Yes, World Cup
0: wachiro. That's my favorite tour. Like, mami pira jona. Gwego mpira gwenda babuliwe guveirai.
1: World Cup wachiro. Nino kujukiza abakazi. World Cup agenda bayo chiro. 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
0: Okay.
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0: na. Check for the fixtures kwezi. Ama as a woman check for the fixtures takulimba.
1: Yes, mukama internet.
0: Wali nena kwezi muze batazanya so takulimba.
1: 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Kugena bela twine ba boys.
0: Anyways, the World Cup trophy is too expensive for the teams to keep. So for those of you that don't know, let's take you how expensive it is. Winners lift the original on the final night.
1: Wali
0: ngamazo chiwangula. Then the FIFA takes it back and the trophy returns to Zurich.
1: Omanyi bachibako chine chikopo. Brazil ya chiwangula ko. Msaje aveyo mu Mexico.
0: Yeah, so now what they do...
1: That's why they no longer give them the original one.
0: Yeah, so after you only lift it, Waringa Musa Nyuse, after they return it to Zurich. When they return it to Zurich, champions get a replica made out of a gold-plated bronze. They don't give them the original one. You get the replica of it. The FIFA World Cup trophy is worth $20 million USD, just in case. Kachikwega tuwali na umu achituwala waka. Nzambane maibuli buliwe bakola World Cup.
1: Newewe la Champions League. 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
0: You can let us know what you think about the World Cup. Cup trophy. Do you feel like it deserves all this hype or not? 0740674674 is the number. You have to send me your WhatsApp message. I'll definitely read them as when they do come through. But on top of that, some drinks quench your thirst, but only one fuels your adrenaline. Mountain Dew isn't just a drink. 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So whether you're hitting the racetrack or shooting hoops with the squad, one sip of that bold refreshing. Yeah, citrus is the boost that you need. Grab yourself an ice-cold Mountain Dew today. It's the Energy Circle, Vienna Indy, Gaga Grey, and of course, VX Pfizer.
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sounds of Spice Diana and Vinka Nzigulao. And for those of you that don't know, Vinka is going to be having her first ever concert on the 21st of August, Lugogo Cricket Oval. So if you're a Vinka addict, you're a Vinka fan, she's already put out her flash sale, her first ticket sale. So just go down on her pages, check out ticket price chimwa ordinary VIP or VVIP. They've put out the very first set of tickets.

0: And I think I'm really excited for this show. Her very first ever show. Vinka the girl, the boss manja right over there. You can walk in confidence, set the mood, raise your glass, because that's Chairman energy. So when it's time to unwind or turn things up, don't just drink a beer. 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Chairman Extra Smooth Beer is crafted with a rich finish for those who own the moment and enjoy on their own terms. Mm-hmm. So alcohol isn't for sale to persons under the age of 18. As you drink, please and please drink responsibly. On top of that, to all our university students, I want to let you know that I have some good news for you. MTN Vibe Tribe will be back next semester, bigger, louder, and better, as we shall take over MOOBS KIU, Talk IUEA, with unforgettable campus experiences. So get fully active, get fully ready, because the non-stop entertainment energy radio Vibe Masters, we are coming through. MTN is also coming through, and we say we have you. Expect electrifying DJs, hyped MCs, energetic dancers, fun games and challenges, a lot of giveaways, and to crown it all, at the end of every activation, lucky winners will walk away with incredible room makeovers. You don't want to miss out on that one. So Faisal has some interesting story that he was telling me offline. I'm like, yo
1: guys, like to jam in boxi yangi ulaba ndia kusente yangi, you know, after 19 years,
0: yeah,
1: omugenzi bamujeyo
0: mugenzi chi
1: Paulo Kafelo. And on top of that, all behind it,
0: Bianfuna. Wait, the whole reason as to why he was put out of the grave.
1: Bianfuna bafune DNA ye, bakebera abana.
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1: 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The only solution is
0: get a DNA.
1: Leka tufune DNA buli mwana more than 20 over.
0: How many
1: 30,
0: kids are they?
1: 20 to 30 kids. 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
0: Wait,
1: in between.
0: 30 kids.
1: Mm. 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
0: Not now, bagena kuzi kula yukat.
1: Gwe. 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
0: But wait, kids. 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
0: That's okay. 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
1: You know,
0: if
1: what?
0: It's family gathering, ne muja ne teba gira musika.
1: Omanyi, you
0: teba
1: know.
0: Gira musika.
1: Wali.
0: Kato musika rachisi yali in charge.
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0: Family
1: na,
0: drama,
1: eh? Okumaliliza wona. First thing, chino chigendele ya basajja. Men. Mm. Wallahi, you guys, you can do the DNA test. Guys, not too late.
0: No, I feel like the DNA test is actually very useless right now. No, right now it's very useless because you know why? Yeah. The man died a very long time
1: ago. I know, kati njogera kuchiri wokati right now. I'm teaching our people who are here right now.
0: Uh-huh.
1: Because it's a must. Oma mwana kufa na na, oma takufa.
0: Ababa wakola kwa DNA.
1: 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I don't care.
0: Wait, you're serious?
1: Why should I lie?
0: So you don't trust your woman?
1: I don't care. Over I trust you, I don't trust you.
0: No, that means you don't trust blood. Me. No, that means you don't trust me.
1: I don't care. You know, I don't trust me?
0: Uh-huh. Faisal, that means you've broken my trust.
1: I don't
0: Why
1: care.
0: Why are you doing a DNA, yet you know you're the only man I have?
1: It's okay, I don't care. What I do... I check my kids.
0: So all your kids are tested. You check DNA for all your kids.
1: I check. Uh-huh. After checking, then I find out baby is mine or my not.
0: I'm not sure.
1: Yeah, it is for me to all that time. Over such 1 million, Tesuka 1 million. Next school fees were bay. Collection, no, below Zag.
0: You see, these men, the men you keep on saying, me, I trust my man. The man doesn't trust you. The moment you give birth, they're asking for a DNA.
1: Omani abakazi mutulimba.
0: Ani abasinga okulimba.
1: Simanya wa Uber yaba down dropping. 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Na kuisamwe gari. Noje chiro after 3 weeks ingo ngamba I'm pregnant. Ale kati you know what I started?
0: Uh-huh.
1: Before the DNA. Elikula bilira lubuto.
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3: 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There's somebody counting on you to be happy. There's somebody counting on you to get your priorities straight so that they can get theirs.
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2: 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On top of that, if you are a lover of fashion, let me hook you up. 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Fashion X is a bold platform that spotlights Uganda's fashion scene. We celebrate, we critique, and of course promote the designers and style icons that shape the culture today. 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Like I said, Fashion X is on. Yesterday they launched the Sleepover. It should be like an app that you have and it takes away your boredom. 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
4: Bane bongele kumu Africa Cup of Nations. Oh my Lord. Wali yaba kati Cape Verde mweri munani World Cup. I think many kati wache team ezimu zigenda mu World Cup. Kuba is a tourist what? Attraction.
2: It's for connection.
4: Kuba zeto inacho ngamba ati nyizo genda mu Brazil ne stay agala. 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
2: Ne Mexico has very beautiful ladies. Trust me on that one.
4: No. Me on my side.
2: Okay.
4: Kuba nkola research. 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
2: Kale tuve ku bakazi, tuve ku nyime kombozi za bakazi.
4: South Africa na yeye nabo.
2: For our listener out there, let me just put you on the 1st of June 2026. Guess who has been born again, or whose birthday it is. One of the legendary actors in the game. This guy, for the time I've watched him in movies, he's still the same guy. He never changes. Afana na yomunga chali kwatano.
4: The time we yazanyi la filmu ya Nelson Mandela. Kwa yari afana na. Paka kati wafana na. Oba.
2: So as I speak right now, he's 89 years. I
4: think me as the chendo was the chendo band knows about cloning about.
2: I'm cloning.
4: Kuba wallahi tachuk. If you watch the movies on that one,
2: he looks the same. Morgan Freeman. It's his birthday today and he turned 89 years. But this guy still looks the same. That is the reason that's why we're even talking about his birthday. Because you cannot be the same person from 58 to 60 for all the decades you've been around. And he has been around for 6 decades. Ngazanya movies.
4: Are you chukuba mukulu?
2: Nanti. Naira na agano chuk.
4: Wait,
2: I need to know. ano kubanga na jeans zili different kubanga
4: wase choka kwaze vino vye nauli denti bakusale misuwa nota funaka nyanyi
2: simani nga yakola surgery
4: hey.
2: It's possible
4: tachuga alimu in the same shape atambula bulungi olaba movies ali active maybe akole ebino olaba ndisimama kusala omusuwa nota funaka nyanyi nyakaba deka pia deska inabo idea.
2: 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That's his net worth. So he's pretty much doing amazing. Aina yomwano mwala. 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
2: It's the energy circle of India and VX today. It's the 1st of June, just in case you don't know, we are already mid-year. And this is coming in from Gloria Boogie and Vi Rota, one of my songs that I like. Ready is the song.

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1: It's the Energy Circle, and we are already in the third hour of the show, just in case you don't know. So, my darling, I just want to let you know that I enter the Mac Pete today with a Captain Morgan Mac Pete Melon Splash, where the number gets a bold melon makeover. Enjoy the big juice melon flavor at 37.5% ABV with that unmistakable Captain attitude. It's best enjoyed neat with water or with lemonade. The choice is yours. It's macking delicious. And like I said, man, strictly not for sale. Yes, and please, drink responsibly. Let's just dive into the quickie. When we come back, we talk about so many things. We have the topic of the day. Just do not touch your dial.
0: There's nothing as sweet as a quickie. Sweet as it sounds. This is The Quickie on NRG Radio, the number one name in music.

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0: It's the Energy Circle, and that was an amazing fire quickie from VX Faisal, playing just for 15 minutes. But now, as I speak, it's 17 after 9 p.m. I have a few hours to wrap it up. But of course, you know what I mean? If we are here, if you listen to my voice, just know it's good vibes all the way. Hey, Kampala, I just have something for you. Every Sunday from 5 to 7 p.m., Mr. Henry and the Ignition Band set at, like, the Oris set for you. They're always live at Clement Hill Road on and they set Clement Hill Road on fire. Yes, every place that is next there, they just set it on fire with the Energy Ignition. It's the hottest live band show in the city, so feel the raw energy as Uganda's top artists get real and exclusive interviews. While the opening set gives rising stars their big moment to shine live, come through and experience it at the Energy Studio on Clement Hill Road. It's pure music, pure vibes, pure talent. Energy Ignition, Sundays from 5 to 7 p.m., like I said. Make sure you are always listening in on 106.5 Energy. And it's sponsored by Captain Morgan. Of course, spice it on. You know what I mean? On top of that, grab yourself a Tasca light so that you can turn on your lights. It can definitely turn you on. Excessive consumption of alcohol is harmful to your health and not for sale to persons under the age of 18. We are still rocking together, and let's just dive into the topic of the day. So the topic of the day, this is a story you've actually gotten off a video that's been circulating since yesterday of a certain gentleman that boldly and confidently came out and looked direct in the cameras when he started narrating his, could I say, fake story? Man, it's fake. That's the truth. And as Energy, we literally do not support anything that is fake. So this gentleman comes, I don't know who gave him the space and the platform to say whatever he said, but he came out and said, Mboati Itania Simanya sacrificed his ex-boyfriend. That is the reason as to why she had a very successful show at Hockey Grounds, the one that we've just recently attended, and it was such a success, crowning her as the him female
1: for
0: DJ.
1: For the last 3 years. Boyfriend, what did my name?
0: Joshua Baraka. Braka. So I don't know where this one is coming out with false rumors. And I feel like Itania is one of those artists here in Uganda of celebrities that we clearly know whatever is happening in her life. She will tell us when she's broken up with somebody. Like, we know we are actually a part of her life. We know what is going on because she's always sharing her stories, and she's been very vocal, very open about her background, her life. So when this gentleman came out, I was like, this is total crap. Like, what the hell? What are you talking about? Anyways, that brings us to the topic of the day, where we want to know, why is it that all the time people are trying to succeed or people are making it in life, such fake stories come up? What is going on? And if you've ever had a chance to have such a fake story, you can also share with us. Why do fake stories start when someone has started succeeding? Faisal. Katuina ea Faisal. Mula wanti muli de ya itani ya niyo msaji ambadenze sababu sangi. Mkube mwalu yoru. Adem line. It's the Energy Circle.
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0: Women are funnier than men. 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That's hilarious. Oh my
1: God. Shut up and dance.
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3: It's the Energy Circle, baby. And of course, we are still rolling together 31 after 9. It's your girl, Haviana, into the Vibe Queen. And on top of that, as we celebrate our 14th anniversary as Jumia, we are saying we are officially live. Our celebrations are officially on. Starting today, June the 1st to the 31st, we are saying let's to Jaguze together with massive savings. Yes, we have a flash sale on so many amazing things, from a fridge to a TV to an air fryer to a washing machine. So you can go and check out all these discounted goods and, you know, grab them for yourselves. Like, upgrade your kitchen with Jumia. We're saying let's celebrate together as we celebrate our 14th anniversary. 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Yeah. Jumia is saying your everyday delivered. On top of that, for all my university students, I'm here to remind you the MTN Vibe Tribe will be back. Yes, bigger and better, louder and amazing. So expect electrifying DJs, hyped MCs, energetic dancers, fun games and challenges. And all this is brought to you by the official Vibe Masters. That is Energy Radio 106.5. And then MTN, we are saying to...

0: our celebrations, we are saying, you know what? Every activation or every end of every activation, lucky winners will walk away with incredible room makeovers. So you don't want to miss out on that one. And then walk in confidence, set the mood, raise your glass, because that's Chairman Energy. 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Enjoy Chairman. Chairman Extra Smooth Beer is crafted with a rich finish for those who own the moment and enjoy life on their own terms. We just want to know, why is it that whenever somebody is succeeding, so many fake stories come up? When they see you buy a car, they'll start saying, No, but chelo lumu na fetuwe gulida. But tebalo omu kazi, balo zatasobula kwe gulida yu kantu. 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
1: me, I think.
0: Why do you think this usually happens a lot?
1: Me, I think, weba wanga teba kuogela kongo lista. 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
0: Yeah.
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0: Igana. It's the energy circle. Let us know, what do you think? Why is it that so many fake stories come up every time somebody is successful?
1: Lozo msaja yegeza mwetani ya nechigana na agambo.
0: Kamfne story chemba
1: tekao. Itandikirao.
0: When we come back, I'll be reading some of your comments online. Just hit me up on 0740674674 and let me know, why do we have so many fake stories whenever someone is succeeding or whenever someone is climbing or doing better than the others? You know what I mean? Like, it's crazy. I just want to know. Let me know. But when we come back, I'll also be giving you my view on this whole saga.

0: Juno, Kizzy Zenga, and Bob Pro with Achirugute right over there. This goes out to my Rwandese family. Yeah, if you're from Rwanda and you are listening in right now, I want to send this one as a special dedication. On top of that, a big shout out to you, Bosser. He's listening in alongside your Marcus as well. I don't know where you guys are heading. You didn't give me the plot, but it's okay. And then on top of that, I want to send special shout outs to Stanley, the safe car driver for Linda. She says she loves you so much and you're such an amazing driver. So a big shout out to you, Stanley. I just want to know, man, why is it that people are always...
1: Anyo ya gala Linda.
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0: Everything you want to do, please do it today and do it now. 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It could be starting a career. It could be anything that you want to do. Please, I want to encourage you that do it now, because tomorrow is not guaranteed.
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3: 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Rock Boom is known to recommend it to children, pregnant women, lactating mothers, and people sensitive to caffeine. On top of that, I'm here to remind you that Jumia is celebrating their 14th anniversary. And starting today on the 1st of June to the 31st of June, we have discounted prices on so many things, from a fridge to a TV to a phone. We have a lot of amazing things, to the air fryer. You want to upgrade your kitchen? We've got you sorted. All you have to do is download that Jumia app and check out our amazing discounts. Jumia says, your everyday delivered. Now, right now, without wasting any more minutes or any more second, let's dive into the quickie. Somebody just told me here that I'm too rich for my profession. What do you mean? Huh? Anyways,
0: there's nothing as sweet as a quickie. Sweet as it sounds. This is The Quickie on NRG Radio, the number one name in music.

0: 16 after 10 p.m. on the Energy Star Call. Vienna Indy is my name. And of course, VX Faisal. He gave us such an amazing, amazing quickie. So I don't want to leave this place without reading a few comments off our WhatsApp, 0740-674-674. So this one says, hi, Indy. What on the street is you're too rich for your profession? Not my problem, darling. I don't know. And then this one says, me, Faisal, katimbua bado walimba wali wagambi deba gamba olimulogo. Then this one keeps on, he goes ahead and says, me, I think some people want to see us down. Ate, I'm pretty sure that guy is from the same village with Etania. Those village people tiba galiza. Ze ave wafe mwena mwantama. I'm Tony Owa Spice Diana. Oh, hi. This is Isaac Adnan. Thanks for the show, guys. My weekend was fair, but sad because of our Champions League loss. Regardless, we move. And I loved our parade. Though I said, Future and Tyler's song is nice. I have listened it to many times. Okay. Then he goes ahead and says, this is Isaac Adnan. It's so unanswerable. Just know at the point, you're really successful. Okay. Keep sending in your comments about it and let us know.
1: Tuchogereko. Tuchogereko lero.
0: Chogereko.
1: Mute mutuwe gomba bakazi.
0: Like,
1: yes. Mwabakazi temwe gomba kubasajja. Tuchogereko. I don't have an extension on me.
0: It's okay. It's not my problem.
1: Not hair.
0: Yeah.
1: Not teeth.
0: Yeah.
1: Not my eyes, yeah. Lashes, whatever you call it. Not njala. 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
0: Ogamba njala mpamvu zoka njala oga mpamvu, extras. 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
0: Anyways, for the extras, the lashes, the wigs, ngabo gambie, the long nails, rapweza ngasimpamvu, the tattoos, the piercings. 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
1: Guys, kadinze kambagambe basajja extra yoke to sanyusa. 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Have you heard what I've said?
0: I've heard what
1: you
0: said. We don't do these things for men. Let me put it
1: okay,
0: clear.
1: You do it for who?
0: We don't do these things for the men to see.
1: Okay.
0: We do them to feel good about ourselves, period.
1: Let me tell you this. Teri yomu wala atafuruma mnyumba. Ngata chumanyi ti agenda kuwaniwa.
0: No!
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0: No!
1: That's what you want.
0: We've moved Bana on from kuwana. That.
1: Basajja. So you do it for what?
0: We don't do anything for men.
1: Bulichimu.
0: I swear, we don't do these things for men.
1: If you don't do it for men, baden sale njalo zisaleku.
0: No, simple is abulunja. I feel good when I have them. 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
0: we call her because we want to. 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I'm like, okay, this is trending. Why not try it? But it's really not. 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
0: Then abankwane langa teba mpade sentence tebi inkula ko.
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1: Leka, do you looking up good? Bakolechi?
0: No. I still look good without the extras, but I only do the extras because I want to.
1: Omani, I was talking to one of Msajaga Mukuru. 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
0: yeah.
1: Nimumula
0: nipples.
1: Yeah. What do you want to do?
0: You can't. Like I said, we don't do the things for men. 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
0: good.
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0: No. Ama, if you're a lady out there and you feel like putting piercings on your nipples is what makes you feel confident and good about yourself, do it.
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0: kodala. 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
0: Jaga kolechi driving at a chijage.

0: It's the energy circle, and right now, let's just dive into the 5 on 5, counting down the biggest songs of the day. On number 5, let's drop it.
1: 5 on 5 on the energy circle. 5 on 5, number 5.

0: 22 minutes to the top of the hour, and you are still listening to the Energy Circle, Vienna Indy and VX Pfizer. We've been together from 7, and of course, right now we are counting down the top 5 biggest songs of the day. On number 5, we started off with a brand new one from Ruga and Patranking. That is Shake That. You can go and check it out on YouTube. It's such an amazing song. Patranking and Ruga can never go wrong. Then on number 4, we play Deal. This has been on this list for like 2 weeks now, even 3 weeks. Finale, Ali Kiba and Bien. Bien gave such an amazing performance down there at the BAL finals in Rwanda. Kigali, it was beautiful, just in case you missed it. Yeah, he is the sweetheart of Kenya, I could say. And now on number 3, we have Stay. This is coming in from Gayel Wills and Cinderella Baby, the king herself, who gave such an amazing show at Karaoke Sita's concert that happened on Friday, just in case you missed it. And people have started saying, you know what, Cindy, how about you just give us a Serena show as well, as Cindy, the king herself, will definitely come through and support you. Maybe she's gonna be thinking about it with her team, and who knows, before the end of the year she might give us something, or even next year. But of course, like I said, we are still counting down the top 5 big songs of the day. Now we're coming in with number 2, and this is coming in from Stars Benson, Back Outside, a song that has been on the list for some good time, like 2 weeks now. Yeah. Then after that, we'll play you the old song. This is coming in from who I now call the Lit. Mr. Parrot has... Actually, this is breaking news. For those of you that don't know, Mr. Parrot is one of those legendary artists here in the country. And he has... died in a very, very nasty accident along the bypass a few minutes back, and they've declared him as now gone. May his soul rest in eternal peace. And as we celebrate a legend, the fact that he was a musician, he was an artist, let's drop something for him to celebrate him as a legend. May his soul rest in eternal peace, Mr. Parrot.
1: 5 and 5, number 2.

And of course, the biggest song of the day is coming in from the one and only Drake. That is Jeunesse. You can check it out on all... You can check out all his three albums and let us know what you think about it. But just to take you through all the five biggest songs of the day. Number five, we had Shake That. That's a new entrant. Ruga and Paturanking. Bien and Alikiba coming in with Finale. Then on number three, we had Gayo Wills and Cinderella Baby Stay. On number two, played you something from Saz and Benson, Back Outside. And of course, our number one song is Jeunesse. That is Drake. It brings us to the end of the show. And I want to say we love you so much. Thank you so much for always keeping it locked here on the number one name in music, 106.5 NRG. So it's good vibes all the way. And it's the Energy Circle from Monday to Thursday. We got you covered at exactly 7 to 11. Vianna Indie, Gaga Grey, and VX Faisal. For now, allow me play you some new music, some amazing tracks to just keep you, you know, hollering the whole evening or the whole night. And for that case, I want to say good night, my darling. See you tomorrow very early, Tuesday evening.

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2: I always tell people, somebody is not going to be the best version of them until you become the best version of you. 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There's somebody counting on you to be successful. There's somebody counting on you to be happy. There's somebody counting on you to get your priorities straight so that they can get theirs.
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0: weather's kind of nice.
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0: No, don't worry about it. I got it.
1: Huh?
0: Mm-hmm. So what's your name?
1: Angelina,
0: don't worry about it. I got it.
1: Are you sure?
0: Yes, I am.
1: Okay. Thank you.
0: Of course. Of course. See you around.
1: Bye.

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I know what you doing. You my contradiction. Remember when you caught that body and still wiggled through that sins? Loved you more. When you flip and lose your, I hugged you more. 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Is it Notebook? So good. If they all sub me, get them all booked. My baby boo, you either heal or you kill. Both is true. It takes some tough skin just to deal with you. Logical explanation don't exist. Flipping pages, chapter after chapter. Probably remarry and head to Vegas. 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
1: What up? 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